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killer tracks to kick off the second mix of the show. Can It Work and That Ghetto Groove. And in the background, Dennis Collins and What Can I Do For You. Coming up next, Ain't Coming Down by DeLucas and Suki Soul. Just loving that one. And loads of great tracks still to come in this second mix of the show. Music from Mark Lower, the Vito Tones and Jaeger Ross are just to name a few. So whatever you do right here in the AM, keep it locked. It's Funky New Disco.

Right, let's do a few more hellos for the second hour of the show today. Dave Dawson, Hannah and Lamar, Kathy Edwards, good morning, Kathy, and Ray Hayden as well. Steve Illingsworth, all the way up there up north, and Jack Cotton as well. John Johns, Sandra Kennedy, Caroline Hanson, Jules Price, Paul Plummer, how you doing, Paul? Mitch Mitchell on the night shift, Steve Kerr, Ian Boxall, Mary on a Frio, and can't forget the Fuerteventura crew, Candice, Gordon, Atavio, and Afeo. Good morning to you all, and keep it locked, Funky New Disco.

Right, let's take a little look at our wonderful events we've got still to come this year. September, we've got the second outing of Soul on the Solent. It goes from Shamrock Key, Southampton, from 12:45 to 5:45. Two floors of your favourite solar radio DJs, including Ian Johns, Paul Lewis, Phil, the Shirt Baker, and Robbie Peters, Russ Cole as well. Tickets are £24 for that one at solarradio.com. August on the Thames, it's already sold out. You've got to be quick. So that brings us to October, Sunday the 11th to be precise, from 2 till 7 p.m. The usual time, back on the usual time, 2 till 7. £25 at solarradio.com. The Caribbean food is also available on the day, which is absolutely wonderful, by the way. So get on to solarradio.com. The next boat on the Thames is Sunday the 11th of October. Right, let's get back to the music.

Okay, folks, let's take a little look at the track listing for this second hour of the show. We kicked it off with Ken at Work and the Ghetto Groove into Dennis Collins' What Can I Do For You. Further out the bag, Ain't Coming Down by DeLucas and Suki Soul. Then we had Thunder Funk with Don't Make Me Do It. Funk Soul Brother by Ben Banjo Field into Risk Assessment and Addictive. In the background, Eyes Across the Room by Mark Lower and Derek McKenzie. And coming up next, the Vito Tones with A Night to Remember. Taking us up to the top of the hour and the end of the show, Try Your Love Again by Jaeger Rossa. So the family, spread the word, tell your friends, it's Funky New Disco right here in the AM. It's only on your classic and 21st Century Soul Station, Solar Radio.

at Solar Family. Looks like this is going to be the last one for me. Hope you enjoyed the music this morning. I certainly have. Going to leave you with Try Your Love Again by Jager Rossa. I'll be back on your radio 2 a.m. Sunday morning for the mashup replay. If you'd like to listen again, you can go to the Solar Radio replay page. I've also got a Mixcloud. You can say, Alexa, play Tony Lee on Solar Radio podcast. Just go

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0: Another Soul of Independence remix, refix, rework, revision, remaster.

Yeah, good evening and welcome to the Soul of Independence on your classic and 21st century soul station, Solar Radio. My name's Russ Cole. If you haven't joined us before, we play the best modern, independent and new release soul music full crate for 2 hours. Many thanks to Steve Johns, Super Don, for a first class Outer Circle and Soul Energy chart, and also to Rob James for a majestic soul stepping show. Hang on for the ride for the next 2 hours. We've got some great music. We've got playlists live on Blue Sky. And if you follow the show, you know we always close the show with a cover version, what we call the cover to cover. And we always kick the show off with a remix. And tonight, from the album This Way Forward, Down to the Bone, featuring Natasha Watts. Feels so good. Oplopo on the buttons. And it's the second week we play the Sweet Rhythms chart number one to kick off the show. Okay, let's go. Kicking it all off with Alicia Leigh and Yooks.

0: Yeah, absolutely on the money. And second week on the Soul of Independence for Retired, featuring Nomade and Everybody. And something brand new with Alicia Lee on the vocals for Yooks. You Are Loving Me, due to drop on the 21st of August.
1: The South had an exodus. After flipping through the paper, our kinfolk knew what was next for us. They headed north to lay down their roots. The train was filled with hope, from the freight cars to the caboose. Next stop, Chicago, the big city of dreams and broad shoulders. This was the hot spot, even though the winters were much colder. Many made their way to the South Side and adopted it. It was here that they fell in love with this.

Louisville, these country folk figured out how to make a way. 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There's always been magic in our DNA. From our art, our poetry, to the music we would play, the whole world watches, our black renaissance was put on full display. We were raised right, traditions were passed down, we welcomed new life. 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We spread love from the lake to state on 31st.

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0: Why you keep looking?

Yeah, the album's due to drop this week. October London, Love Me For Me. The current single, Your Girl. I'm backtracking just one. Absolutely brilliant stuff. Lala Huffaway, Music With A Message with Jay Ivey on the spoken word. 47th Street.

Yeah, power play here on the Soul of Independence from Masego. These are the tracks that we're playing for a second, third, and sometimes a fourth week. This is Heaven. Backpedaling just one. Don't Disturb the Groove, The Honest Guy. The second track from the album, Jungle Fever.

Hard Days. Just how good are these two tracks? In the background, Helen Bruner and Terry Jones, Never Gonna Fall. And from an album by Boney James, A Simple Man, the album is called Let Us See, I Belong to You.

Yeah, from a forthcoming album due to drop at the end of the year. It's going to be called Wings of Sankofa. It's by a new artist for me, Kenya Creates, Just Be. And a power play here on the Soul of Independence. 3 weeks for Aerial and Centrefold.

I've played a few tracks from this album already, and another brand new artist for me, The Dinner Party. Terrace Martin, Ninth Wonder, Robert Glasper is at the Blue Note Club in London in the autumn. Kamasi Washington featuring Felix, that track Stargazing. What You Bring In is the album. And before that, Charlie Baril and India Shawn, So Cold.

Her vocal is normally heard on up-tempo tracks. Rona Ray this time with Mr. Smith, that's not me, Locked In. And something brand new from Sydney Renee, Let Me Love You. Not too keen with those treated vocals at the beginning. Yeah, taking us into the mid part of the Soul of Independence, 320, Could It Be Love?

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Yeah, kicking off the second hour of the Soul of Independence this evening on the Uptempo Tip. And there's so much great music coming out of Brighton at the moment. This one, Flavins. Never Let You Go.

Yeah, Save the Robots is the creative alias of Robbie Dunn, producer, DJ and multi-instrumentalist. And I should have played this track last week, Stop Wasting Time, with elements of Carrie Lucas's Show Me Where You're Coming From 1982. And back one on the Springbok record label all the way from France, Stéphane Deschazeaux, I Can't Stand It.

Yeah, the album's called Lover's Paradise Side B. Got to be in a lot of people's top 20 for the year. Isaiah Falls featuring the UK's Mahalia. Honey Butter. Before that, Uncle Chris on the vocals for Funkatomic. Just to feel alive.

0: Yeah, Undone, Just One. Singer-songwriter featured previously on The Soul of Independence, all the way from America, Ali Starr, I Can't Go. And this, a power play from Ada Morg, Feed the Feeling.
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Yeah, the guitar on this track absolutely skips it along. Sade Awale and Zen Soul, who's got a new album coming out in a couple of weeks, Tell Me. And before that, the wonderful, wonderful vocals of Jane Hancock for Corrupt, and DJ Battlecat, put your teeth back in, Russ. Tales from My Hood, the brilliant, brilliant Love Letter.

Yeah, the album's called For a Good Time. The sing-along and ever so catchy Trying Things from Odile. And before that, Smoothing It Out on the Soul of Independence with Amber Navran and Gretchen Paleto, the Wise Ones.

0: Yeah, that's it for another Soul of Independence on your classic and 21st century Soul Station Solar Radio. Many thanks for spending the last 2 hours with us. The two penultimate tracks this evening from the album Ego Ruins Everything, the wonderful Kenyon Dixon, Real Good, Into Misha, Brooklyn's Relier, and Jussie Holm, Skyline. Coming up right after me, Tony Rodriguez, New Soul Central's Please Stay On for Tony. Don't forget the Solar Radio app via the iOS store and the Google store. 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Go to the Listen Again function at the top of the Solar Radio website. And if you follow the show, you know we always close the show with a cover version, what we call the cover to cover. And tonight it's by Darnell Alexander covering Luther's If Only One for One Night. Stay safe, stay soulful, peace. I'll be back next week. I'm going to leave you with Darnell and Luther. Good night.
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It's a powerful instrumental from Willie Mitchell at number 80 in our latest Hot 100 countdown. All thrillers, no fillers, a Hot 100 to be reckoned with. And looking back on your comments from last week, so many people have been excited. It's non-stop dancing. It's a DJ's delight. It's fans' favourites. Number 80, Willie Mitchell, that driving beat. And at number 79, just to make you feel,

Uplifting Northern Soul lives right where you do at the same time every week worldwide. If you follow me at mixcloud.com/Spurs1961, every show will come out to you automatically in high quality and, of course, free of charge. There at number 79 from September 1969 for the Yellow Stacks label, co-written with Booker T. Jones, William Bell there. Fantastic artist. Had the pleasure of working with him once at the Caligran in Fleetwood. You remember those togetherness events? He was a fantastic artist and a real soul survivor. That's at number 79. At number 78...

0: The unmistakable sounds of Jackie Wilson came out in late 1967, and a B-side as well, the Hoo Hoo song. Great record, a fantastic addition to our All Thrillers, No Fillers Hot 100 countdown. Looking at events taking place over the coming weeks, on Saturday, August the 22nd, taking place at the Electric Club, St Mark's Road, Chapel Ash, Wolverhampton, WV3OXQ, a top Northern Soul night, only a fiver on the door as well. All records played on original vinyl, runs from 7 until 12:45 with resident DJs Martin Shaw, Rich Priest and guest DJs Sean Dyke, and flying in especially from the USA, Mr. Steve Henshaw.
1: Come on, everybody!

a real thriller at number 77 from Bobby Freeman, all the way back to 1964. Come On and Swim. The world's foremost rare soul auction is by Anglo-American. And coming up in their auctions over the next few weeks, check out Mel Britt, Willie Hutch on a Donnell Blackstock copy, Little Joe Romans, Buddy Smith on Brute, and plenty of other mind-blowing rarities. Plus, modern collectibles from the Detroit Sounds of Friction, Melvin Moore, and many others. 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Anglo-American, the world's number one rare soul auction. Find out more by going to their website, which if you go to raresoulvinyl.co.uk, you can then register to get regular updates. I'm loving this Hot 100 countdown. All thrillers

0: Wherever you're listening around the world, I hope this music is thrilling you as much as it's thrilling me playing them for you. Love seeing these 45 spinning round on the decks. Daryl Banks at 76, he owns that song, doesn't he? Angel Baby, Don't You Ever Leave Me. Hi to Nigel Hotwood. Nigel, got your email, by the way, with some thoughts on future shows. That's most helpful. Thank you very much indeed. We'll try and incorporate some of those into the series.
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bringing Northern Soul alive in number 75 from 1965 as well. Tamla Motown Pressure there from the Velvets, one of their very best records. Lonely, Lonely Girl Am I. Here's a good all day to tell you about. It's a Ginger Taylor Memorial All Day. Takes place last year, remember, Ginger was with us, sadly no longer, but many will want to be there to pay their respects. Ginger Taylor's Memorial All Day takes place at the wonderful Golden Lion in Todmorden. They can't make up their mind whether they're Lancashire or Yorkshire, so I won't try and guess. Takes place August Bank Holiday Monday, 31st of August. DJs Tim Brown, Boogaloo Bill, Rob Haig, Aid Rushworth, Roman, Staz, Carol McCarthy, and special guest Pat Brady. It's free entry, excellent food as well, and of course there'll be a chance to contribute to charity of Ginger's choice. Are you thrilled yet? I can't hold my excitement in, can you, when I hear a record like this? Wow!

a backdropper's charter, isn't it? What a great record. What a great guy as well, from picking him up at Manchester Airport, then driving him over to Prestatyn all those years ago, maybe 12 years ago, something like that, for his first ever appearance in the UK. A very dry, funny guy. And of course, Mitch Ryder and the Detroit Wheels influenced so many of the contemporary artists that came later. People like Bruce Springsteen, and the Pretenders, and many more. An amazing, amazing artist. That's such a relentless record. You get your kicks. People ask me sometimes, at 74, how do you get your kicks? Well, I love drinking water, but always from my Soul Mini water dispenser. I've got it beautifully organised with my favourite record labels. It looks wonderful. It's actually a piece of furniture, but of course every time I walk past it, I can't resist drinking cool, fresh water. Keeps me healthy, keeps me hydrated. I'll lose weight as well. And the doctor says, keep it up. You must do it your age. And that applies to you, whatever age you are listening into this show. So if you want to do something a little bit different, you can have them personalised. Creativity is without bounds. All you got to do is make contact with lovewater.com/soulmini, or watch out for Nick Swan when he's out on the dance floor and have a word with him. They are magnificent, from Love Water, the mini water dispensers. Sometimes, you know, I hear a record and I think, I'm going to love this forever. And it's absolutely true with this one. It's a record that I think probably Ian Levine turned me onto in around 1971, 72, when we used to talk about British releases. And I remember distinctly where I got it from, a Tesco dump bin in Wigan. And it's absolute magic. It's got absolutely everything going for it. So much so that when I spoke to the guy that wrote it, I said to him, do you know, you must have had another version of that, or you didn't just write the one record for this artist, did you? And he said, well, Richard, we never, ever realised that you guys knew it in the UK. It sank without trace in America. We're delighted you love it now, and no, there was never any other version.

Number 73, Bobby Hebb, brilliant record, written by Kenny Gamble and Leon Huff and arranged by Richard Rome, who back in 1968 created that production and the Formations at the Top of the Stairs, amongst others. He really was on a hot streak. That's just got everything, hasn't it? The strings, everything, lyrics, beautiful vocals from Bobby Hebb, 1968, You Wanna Change Me. The next record's interesting because I've got a track by this artist under his proper name coming up in hour two. Now, hour two is rare and well done, and I've called it, subtitled it, Music That Matters To Me, because it is. It's music that I've enjoyed playing on the radio and in clubs, 70s, 80s, 90s, and the odd track a bit later than that. Music that means a lot to me. It's a 26-part series. It'll run right the way through until New Year. But anyway, I played this artist who made a cover-up name for himself on this record, should I say, because this isn't his real name, and then made the most fantastic album in the early 70s under his real name. I won't keep you in suspense any longer. Let's have the cover-up album.

Number 72 there, Chuck Ward, 7 days Too Long. Actually, his real name is J.R. Bailey, and of course he cut that fantastic LP in around 1973 for the American Mam label. Be featuring a track off that in hour two. Just going back to that record, 7 days Too Long, I remember when Dave McAleer was putting together the Pi Disco Demand series. We were at Wigan one night. Dave would often be there to find out what the latest tracks were, and he said, well, I'm going to release Footsie, hopefully that does well, but what can we put on the B-side? And I suggested, just came into my head to suggest that he put that 7 days Too Long on the B-side of Footsie, where, of course, it's remained ever popular. That was at number 72. It's 71, a record that used to be huge in the Mr. M's all-nighters at Wigan Casino, and, of course, that reunion at the Winter Gardens in Blackpool next June 18th and 19th is going to be very special, as it's in the Spanish Hall.

number 71 from 1964 on the London American label. Bill Black and his combo with their version of Chuck Berry's Little Queenie. The next record actually is 70, is even older, back to 1963. We'll get into that in a minute. Just before I forget, let me remind you, well, you know, we can't tell you really everything that's going to happen because it's not been publicly announced yet, but on Saturday, January the 30th next year, at the newly refurbished King George's Hall in Blackburn, about £8 million spent on it, so it should look even better than it did before, there's going to be a very special two-roomed event. As soon as I can tell you more, or follow me on Facebook and I will post up the information. But save the date, Saturday, January the 30th, 2027.

0: As we move into the top 70, what a record to do it with. What a great performer. A real song stylist, Lou Johnson from 1963. Again, London American Bacharach. David wrote that song, of course, Magic Potion. And how I envy anyone that saw Lou live on stage in 1965 at the Twisted Wheel in Manchester on Whitworth Street. I know, Barry Tasker, you certainly did. And you remember a guy on the piano on the stage there. It must have been an unbelievable experience.
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I tell you what, Charles Stepney was one incredible producer, wasn't he? And with a group like the Dells, how could they possibly fail? From 1968 on the Chess label, Wear It On Our Face. Every time I look at that record, I think about their appearance at the Stoke event at the Trentham Gardens in July 1999. And Chuck Barksdale very kindly autographed that record, which, by the way, if you follow me on Facebook, you'll see that I've posted up this week. One great track after another, all thrillers, no fillers. Ooh.

December 1967, a B-side for April Stevens, arranged there, strings arranged at least by Gene Page. Wonderful record, Wanting You. Hope you're enjoying the selections this week. We're here at the same time every week. Do tell your friends. We've got lots of great shows lined up over the coming months. April Stevens at 68, Wanting You, and at 67, a huge instrumental dancer.

thrilled millions of people that did in 1968. Started out as a B-side, of course, and a DJ in Tampa, USA, started playing it on his radio show, and the rest is history. Cliff Nobles and Company and the Story of the Horse. That one at number... Tony, my memory was better. At number 67, which means this gem from November 1970 is at 66.

from November 1970, released here on the Pye International label. What a record that is. What a great song that is. Sissy Houston, I don't know what to do with myself. The next one is one of those we'll never find out who this artist is. Obviously, not his real... Well, we say not his real. How do I know that? But he came out in 1967. It's another of those records that must have been get in the studio, make a record, let's lease it out to a major label and see how it does. It sank without trace until it was brought to the attention of thousands of Northern Soul lovers at Wigan Casino in around 1974. And it's remained a monster ever since. So much so, it's at number 65.

for the American Cap label, 1967 at number 65 in our latest Hot 100 countdown, All Thrillers No Fillers. I'm Richard Serling. I hope you've enjoyed the music. Remember, if you'd like to catch up on something like 1390 shows, you can do that free of charge simply by following me at mixcloud.com/Spurs1961. Once you do that, every new show I make will come out to you automatically free of charge and of course worldwide. One more track to go in this hour, and then we're into Rare and Well Done. Some really beautiful soul music in there. I hope you'll stay with me. It comes from Mr. Gene Chandler and the story of Mr. Big Shot. Have a good week.

0: soul and everything in between on Friday's Sunday Sunrise. 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

Hope you enjoyed the Northern Soul selections for this week. All thrillers, no fillers. Welcome along to Rare and Well Done, a series we're putting together which traces back my favourite music, both as a club DJ and a radio DJ, over the last 30 or 40 years. Some of my all-time favourites, which I hope will be yours as well. 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

Great vocalist as well. Unreleased from Phyllis St. James. You Give Me No Reason. Before that, Walter Jackson. It's Cool. And Ashwin Simpson, the brilliant instrumental Bougie Bougie. Later, of course, recorded as a vocal by Gladys Knight and the Pips.

self-titled album for Warner Brothers Records back in 1973. Multi-talented supergroup, the Tower of Power. If you haven't ever seen them live, then make sure you do. They are absolutely sensational. Just Another Day. I'll meet a Latimore before that. Also from the mid-1970s out of Detroit, 1975, These Memories, and Bobby Womack never sounded as good or at ease with himself vocally as on his rendition of, obviously, Sam Cooke's I'll Come Running Back to You. You'll find that one on the Japanese CD from Jun Yamagishi. Music I Have Loved.

such a great pleasure to bring Kashif to the Luxury Soul Weekend in Blackpool a few years ago. His last ever show, very sadly, taken from us far too soon. An immense performer, gave us a great show. From his debut album, Help Yourself to My Love. Art Wilson before that from his unreleased album from 1978, More and More. And we started off with Dee Dee Sharp Gamble, Share My Love.

0: Such a fantastic song. They used to be called the Montclairs. This was a Capitol album in the early 1980s. Phil Perry and Kevin Sandlin. Love is Like a Statue. What a great, great song. Hint and Battle before that for the QS label, Super Cautious Girl. And we started off with the Lamont Dozier production for Aretha Franklin, Sunshine Will Never Be the Same. We'll let J.R. Bailey and Marvin Gaye take us out. Really hope you've enjoyed the music today. Remember, it'll be up later at mixcloud.com/Spurs1961.
1: 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My baby's on her way. And when she get here,

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Ode to Disco. The amazing Norma Jean right there. And a big, big thank you to Ray Caviano from RFC Records for that one. Another amazing lady with an impeccable voice, Tanya Nolan with Impossible. This is Friday Solar Sunrise, live from London with DJ Lee.

The absolutely amazing Tanya Nolan and Impossible. Oh, I've been zooming around this morning. When I say zooming, I mean zooming. Did I wake up from my alarm? No. Did I want to get out of bed? No. Could I sleep last night because it was so hot here in the UK? No. You know what that means, don't you? Around about 7 o'clock, I need some coffee.

0: That's a bit of me, that is. The Radio House edit of I Couldn't Love You More by Devon Howard. Got some more great tunes coming up next, don't go away.
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0: Solar. Now, this is new by Ian Greaves featuring Miracle Thomas.

Ian Greaves featuring Miracle Thomas. What a great track there. Interpolation of Hold Ya Bam Bam. Bam Bam. Isn't Bam Bam the baby that was in the Flintstones? Anyway, so I've got an exclusive coming up next, and this is the brand new track released by Sean.

basis of Simon Manny. And Simon is absolutely delightful. He's currently tuned in with the crew on the sofa and his coffee. And his crew consists of his three lovely little doggies. So an exclusive here on Solar Radio, the first play of Sean Rivera and Dolce Groove. And this is what you are. This is amazing. Check this out.

Wow, what can I say? Sean Rivera and Dolce Groove with the first release on the Rebirth Collective label.

This is what you are. Oh, Sean's voice makes me melt like butter. A big thank you there to Simon Manny for that exclusive P

brand new from Zim Sinatra. Good Girls. I'm digging that one. So I'm enjoying myself so much. I forgot to tell you what's coming up in the show. Around about 6:30 is this week's Sunrise Selects tunes to make you feel good. 7 o'clock, I'm shimmying in the shower with ya. And then it's my jam listener's choice this week, chosen by Jilly Cannon. Is it a choice or is it a choice? Wow. I'm sure you'll be looking forward to that selection. I know I am. So I just wanted to say a big, big thank you once again to Simon Money there. And to Sean Rivera. What a great track, eh? Looking forward to playing that some more. Here's Sergeant Slick's Discotizer reconstruction now of Evelyn's Champagne Kings. Shame. I'm live from London Town. I'm DJ Lady G.

0: I'm a big fan of Sergeant Slick. That was the Discotizer reconstruction of Evelyn Champagne King's Shame. I'm back with some more fab tunes and Sunrise Selects next.
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0: Here's a bit of that Safety Jack Afro re-redub of the Fatback Band and I Found Lovin'. 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

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Great!

Now, when I say a coincidence, this was a coincidence. This song was already scheduled. Covered by Sean Rivera. The exclusive play spun earlier this morning. I feel I've been here for like 3 hours. That's the Safety Jack Afro edit. And before that, on Sunrise Selects, the Fat Bat Band. Now, I'm running late with my shout-outs this morning. So, a very good morning to our very own Dr. Soul, Kim Duke, Dave Byrne, Steve Illingsworth, Ian Davis, Gareth Kenrick, Neil Collings, Jilly Cannon, Jack Cotton, and Boss, Linda McDonald, Joyce Richards, Des Gray, Simon Menny, our very own Gary Spence, Thomas Oyu, Hannah Dawson, and Lamar, who are out in Cuz. Not jealous. I am not jealous at all. If you believe that, you believe anything. A very good morning to Michael Evans, Michael Stavrino, Papa Michael, Glenn Moore, and Elsie Durrant. And if you want a shout out this morning, you know what to do. Get in touch with the show, Facebook, Instagram, Twitter, TikTok. It's all there. PM me, DM me. Get in touch. Now, I've got a confession to make. Part of the reason why I did not go to bed last night was, this is my guilty pleasure, my track of 2026. It was on gazillion repeat, over and over and over again for about 2 hours. Just going out to Jack Cotton. This is our tune. This is, we'll add it to the list. Stacey Kidd and the Afro mix of I Love You. Let's go!

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1: Solar. That song forever has my heart now. Stacey Kidd and I Love You. Getting the love. Got some big fans of Stacey Kidd out there. We've got good taste, haven't we? Here's the Bollinger Super Sounds edit now of Richard Earnshaw and Jade with Don't Walk Away. Live from London Town, you're tuned into yours truly, DJ Lady G.

What a vibe. The Bollinger Super Sounds edit of Richard Earnshaw and Jade with Don't Walk Away. A very good morning to Jan Bewey, Ina Uskial, and Stephen Feehan. Stephen thought that I play the same track twice earlier on. He said that he thought that I did a Tony Monson. Me? A Tony Monson? Never. That's what happens when you schedule music in a playlist and another fantastic version comes out, right? Amazing. Brand new now from Pat Bedell and Imani. The Sean McCabe radio edit of Fall For You. Don't go anywhere, we're shimming in the shower next.

Have you got your scrubby dubby? Have you? Are you ready? Are you ready? Come on now, show me that shimmer! Yeah, here's a bit of Duke Dumont and DJ Spen with a bit of Ocean Drive.

0: This week, Shimmy in the Shower track, Duke Dumont and DJ Spen with Ocean Drive, Tyne's Mike Freak, the Bollinger Super Sounds edit. So very good morning to Michael Watt, Dave Dawson, Alan Thomas, Tony Boy, Tanya Nolan, Stephen Jordan, Minnie Heyman, Isaac Blomblot, Ray Caviano, Shirley Gibbs, Earl Whitaker, Rob Watt, Tyron Triggs, Jackie Harrison, Barry Marzetti, Robin Coley, Karen Marples, and Stephen Farley.
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0: Solar. I've got some more. Hi to Christy, Jessica, Philip Medcalf, Alexandra Tupul, Spencer Eels and Eva, and Helen Tenner. Can't forget you, Helen. If you'd like a shout out this morning, you know what to do. Oh, what a busy show. Just want to say a big, big thank you to our very own Dr. Soul for a superb cup of coffee this morning with hazelnut syrup. Oh, yummy. I didn't ask for my usual 52 croissants. Not hungry this week. Might have a bacon sarnie a bit later. Here's the first tech mix now of Martin Solveig and I'm a Good Man.

Man by Martin Solveig. Now, if you're looking for something to do in September, we've got the Southampton Soul Cruise. All tickets and information are on the Solar Radio shop. There are still some tickets available, so if you fancy an afternoon out, then snap up those tickets. To be honest, I don't know where the year is going. We're in the middle of August now. Dare I say it, is summer nearly done? And what a summer we've had, right? Anyway, back to the tunes. Here's Adina Howard and the Opalopo mix of Mind Reader.

the Opalopo remix of Dean Howard's Mind Reader. So very good morning to Rose Joseph, Di Dunn. Have you seen that lady on the dance floor? She's got the moves. Good morning to Steph, Steffi and Kai Engel and Christine Behan. Once again, if you'd like a shout out this morning, you know what to do.

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Ada Morg featuring the Dark Child Collective and Feed the Feeling. 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Now, just before I play this week's It's My Jam Listener's Choice, I'm going to squeeze in a bit of Becca Blake featuring Shy Seven and Put You First.

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Know why we work, communication is the lifeline. I can never disrespect you, not in my mind. To even think another way is not what I'm like. I'm really into you though, no second guess. I'll pretend like it's the first time we met, first time we touch, first time we kiss, first time.

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1: 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And is it a selection? Starting off with Melba Moore and Falling.

This week's It's My Jam Listener's Choice, chosen by Jilly Cannon. That was Toni Braxton and You're Making Me High, Jill Scott and The Real Thing. I've got to admit, that gave me goosebumps. What a tune. And Melba Moore with Falling. That's right. Jilly. That selection deserved a round of applause. I remembered to pay them from last week, so they're back. If you feel inspired to do an It's My Jam Listener's Choice, then get in touch.

0: from Sulfuric Recordings. Testify. And that was the Urban Blues Project presents Jay Williams. So very good morning to Kev Dealey, Kevin Little, Linda Chapman, and Michael Edwards. I don't know where the time's going this morning. Speeding by. That's what happens when you're having fun, right?
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0: Solar. Here's a bit of the Richard Sharkey disco edit of Mariah Carey and Emotions. Do like a remix, do like a disco edit, do like a boogie. Live from London town, I'm DJ Lady G.

A classic rework there by Richard Sharkey. What's her name, eh? Mariah Carey and Emotions. A very good morning to Michael Wart. He says, I'm a superstar. I'll take it. I'll take it, Michael. Spreading the positivity here on Solar Radio with some great tunes. Let's see what else we can squeeze in before 8 o'clock. Here's the Retro Waves edit of Chaka Khan. And I'm Every Woman.

0: the Retro Waves edit, Chaka Khan, and I'm Every Woman. And just like that, we've come to the end of the show. Thank you to everyone who's been tuned in, shimmying along, interacting, and keeping me on my toes this morning. I'll be back same time, same place next week with some more amazing tunes, some even more Stacey Kidd. I think I'm going to start Stacey Kidd fan club. What do you think? What do you think, Jack Cotton? I'm going to leave with the Mojia edit of Keep the Fire Burning.
1: Yeah. Can you feel it?
0: By the legend who is Gwen McCrae. Whatever you're doing for this Friday and the upcoming weekend, have a good one. Stay tuned for Dave coming up next.

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Morning, Sally Sunbeams. I saw you into the week. I'm going to see you out of the week. Welcome to a Friday morning, a Friday breakfast. Thank you very much, Lady G. Where does all that energy come from? That's the last time I'm taking you out to lunch. Yes, thank you very much, Lady G. Back next week, of course, a shimmy in the shower and all that stuff. Rubber duckies. We're going to calm it a little bit. Otherwise, I know there'll be defibrillators going off out there. Started off with Spira Gyra.

Now, if I was to tell you that's Foster Rogue, I know, and Sally Songbird. Surprise new entry in the Sweet Rhythms, number 24 this week. Never Gonna Let You Go. Nigel Bird's in. Morning, Nigel. Lee Beresford's on his travels, of course. Jan Simpson's got the kettle on. We'll all pop round. Axel LR, morning. Des Grey. Bernie Wells, a big fan. Big fan, Bernie. Oh, he's got a big fan. Linda McDonald, loving the Spyro Gyro we started with. Catching the Sun. You can't avoid it this morning.

0: Yes, thought that would be number one this week. Not evidently, but there you are. Melbourne Moore, Love Wins Forever. She's doing a Soul Festival summer, isn't she, I think? Yes, Simon Manny, Rebirth Collective is in the house. Jolly good.
1: 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Solar.
0: Heb Little's around as well. Morning, Captain O'Robbie. No, Mr. Fleming today.

0: album. If you can, if you have got it, check it out again. Natural High. 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You know we've learned that one.
1: Flemmo's record of the week.
0: We'll get this done nice and early, shall we? Yes, it is Flemmo in for Mr. Robbie today. It's not Robbie sounding butcher. I'm going to tell him you said that, Kevin Little. He'll be around there next week, sitting outside, criticising your nets.

0: there you are. We play a heavenly piece of music and our angel turns up to bless the proceedings. Morning, Angel Bowling. Michael Ward says it's just too hot today. It's just too hot. We know that. Even in Eindhoven, Duke and Duchess are in this morning. Says it's going to be 38 degrees in the Netherlands. Good. It was 38 degrees here yesterday as well. Heidi Tan, there you are, our record of the week in the charts as well. Already. Oh, no, I wasn't going to do that straight away. I'll tell you what I was going to do straight away.
1: Mystery TV theme.
0: Now, this is a bit different because we've bundled together a loop-de-loop and a TV theme. So I'm just going to give you a little bit of a TV theme. No clues. Too easy, isn't it? Too easy. DaveFleming@solarradio.com or private message me. Don't put it on the Facebook page or Instagram @FlemoSC. Morning, Vaughn. Morning, Roy.

recently as 2023, the album was called Eyes of the World. Shag Attack, of course, Love is Gonna Get You. Yeah, Spencer Eels was straight in there. 819, he was the first one that got the TV theme. There's lots of you coming in, though. Karen Marples, Isha Kasbar, Michael Walt, Terry and Julie Green. Michael Walt, I said it, but what did I? Bernie Wells, Matt Tweedy. Top of the Tweedy list, Mr. Tweedy. Don't you be going anywhere before 10 o'clock.

0: the biggest breakout record on the chart. Barry H. Hayes, Donna O'Dane. That lovely vocal, Make a Wish. And we will be back after these bits and pieces with our record of the week for next week, would you believe?
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8: 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All right, Dave. How you going, Dave?
9: All right, Dave. All right, Dave.
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11: The South had an exodus. After flipping through the paper, our kinfolk knew what was next for us. They headed north to lay down their roots. The train was filled with hope from the freight cars to the caboose. Next stop, Chicago, the big city of dreams and broad shoulders. This was the hot spot, even though the winters were much colder.

0: Louisville, these country folk figured out how to make a way. Our people made something out of nothing. There's always been magic in our DNA. From our art, our poetry, to the music we would play, the whole world watches, our black renaissance was put on full display. We were raised right, traditions were passed down, we welcomed new life. 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We spread love from the lake to state, from 31st to 47th.
1: Brand new from Layla Hathaway and that wonderful voice, Jay Ivey. 47th Street, our record of the week next week. That reminds me of Curtis, Shaft, Isaac Hayes, you know what I mean? That sort of era. I think it's the bongos and the arrangements and all that stuff. I love a set of bongos. By the way, Anita Hunt Wilson, Only Fools and Horses. Really? Only Fools and Horses?

Anita Hunt Wilson, I didn't mean to vilify you. You're not on your own though. Amanda Hoggins, really? Only Fools and Horses? What's the matter with you two?

Sweet little thing, Nick. A real person singing as well. That's new. Paris Francis on the vocals. Lenny Fontana.

0: Wednesday, we did a peak of the week, middle hour. We did an 80s sunshine hour, back to 1981. That's 1981, Sister Sledge, would you believe? And music makes me feel good.
1: Mystery TV theme.
0: Go on then, we'll do this one more time. I can't believe that you get this already. It's a loop, and it's a TV theme, and you know what it is. Sing the theme tune, write the theme tune. Clues supplied by Nigel Bird.

Queen of Bards is awake. Morning, Geraldine. Love to see Dale dancing to this one. Jenny Huggins. Jenny? Hold on. Jenny Huggins is in. I can't believe that for a moment. Right, so we're gonna have a cool down zone, as Robbie does, just before the end of the first hour. So to take you to the cool down zone, something that's at number 4 in the Sweet Rhythms chart this week, Vivian McCone. Lots of people thought this would be number 1. So did I. I had a bet.

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0: Yes, we've got our 30 minutes of Philly coming up for a Friday. Nothing better.

0: Oh, that's an end to that one then. Last time for the TV theme. There you are. DaveFleming@solarradio.com on the email, or private message me. 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
1: 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Solar.

0: Alison Capuchiama dancing around at the moment, loving the tunes. Look forward to seeing you on the boat next week, Jenny. Ashley Mosley, loving our next week's record of the week. Ah, yes, Layla Hathaway.
1: I know none of y'all satisfied.
0: Spencer Eels is somewhere in the New Forest. You need to be careful, Spencer. Thunderstorms on the way. Warnings everywhere. Thunderstorms. We can't win, can we? Sue Paris, good morning. Mary on a freeway, of course. Jilly Cannon, how you doing, Jilly? Nancy Ann Lester, Posh Dancy, morning. Karen Marples, Andy Way, Des Gray. The Gyratory All-Stars, get back in the studio, you lot. The legend that is Dave Dawson. Chris Behan, Phil Killeen. Phil Metcalf, Barry Marzetti, Ian Jocelyn, John Johns. All in this morning.

We started off with a bit of Intruders. To be happy is the real thing. Ain't that the truth? 1973. Teddy Pendergrass. When Somebody Loves You Back. 1978. The OJs, of course. Darling, Darling, Baby. And from the album To Be True, Harold Melvin and the Blue Notes. And a bit of Teddy on a Friday. A bit of Philly on a Friday.

Jenny and Alison are heading over to the Isle of Wight today. Going to the hut. Have a good time, girls.

Oh, lots of parties going on at the moment. Oh, yes. Give a shout out to Charmaine and all the ladies on their way to Amanda Stevens' hen do. Thanks, Andy Perds.

Bird, Keith Hu, Lee Beresford, Paul Gifford, Ron Ferran, No There's No Prize Ron, Mary Onofrio, Jenny Cannon, Nancy Ann Lester, Wendy Foy, Don Costello, Terry Peck, Anita Hunt Wilson, Ian Green, Anita Hunt Wilson eventually, Lyndon McDonald, Jenny Huggins, they all knew that it was a little loop from Minder.

0: There you are, our Philly selection today, finishing off with two by First Choice, of course, 1973 Norman Harris production, and of course Armed and Extremely Dangerous.
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1: So stash, so bash, it's the part of the master plan. Mama never told me.
0: Morning, DJ Cool Keith and Rex. Morning, Rex. He's happy now, he's happy now.
1: Sing along now. Shibby dooby dooby doo bum bum. 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
0: Yes, probably the first time many of us heard Sister Sledge. Thought they were probably a little girl group. How that changed.
1: Yeah.
0: 1973, a song written by Tony Bell and a guy called Phil Hurt. Ever heard of him?

great producer, great songwriter from all those years ago, Phil Hurt in his own right. You know that, don't you? Yes, giving it back. Okay, today is an important day for these three ladies. The Womack sisters have their first album released this very day, just called simply The Womack Sisters. You can download it on Bandcamp and other sites. We've got two tracks for you right now.

There you are. If you want to treat yourself today, the brand new album from the Womack Sisters. Get onto Bandcamp. It's released today. Two tracks there. Number two in the Sweet Rhythms chart at the moment, If I Let You Go. A favourite on Solar Radio. And from the new album, If You Want Me.

0: Have a good recovery, Steve. Hope to see you soon. And also, text James is in this morning. I best do that, otherwise he sulks.
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0: That's it. Cup of coffee, feet up, tin of biscuits. Here we go.
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0: Two beautiful versions of very different songs. Al Green, Let's Stay Together. The Groove Funkle Late Night Lounge Reimagination. And something quite recent from Diana, really, in the sense of 20 years ago. Diana Ross, of course, Always and Forever. The album is called Love You, released in 2006. And they are our coffee break tunes this morning. Hope you enjoyed it. Right, wash your mug up, put the biscuits away. We've changed it all.
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Busy day on Solar Radio, it always is on a Friday. Mr. Monson's up next with the Morning Mayhem. And then our Friday afternoon specials, wonderful, wonderful. Roberto, in from 1 till 3. Richard Marzetti, 3 till 6 o'clock.

Soul Cruising. Sees you out on a Friday into Saturday morning, 10 till midnight. I'll be back with you tomorrow morning on Solar Breakfast. Soul Connections. 8 until 10. Bit of a Flemo overkill next week. Wednesday, peak of the week. Thursday and Friday, sitting in for Robbie. Saturday, the normal show. Sunday, we're all on the boat. On the August Solar Boat. And just to say, if there is anything you particularly like me to play on the Solar Boat, if you're on there, let me know. Of course, we'll be playing all the bangers, but there might be something special that you want to dance to. And I'd love to play it for you. So enjoy the rest of your day. Mr. Monson is up next. Be careful in the heat. Watch out for the thunderstorms. This is Flemo out.

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1: 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Be warned, the show does come with a government health warning. 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

Well, a very good morning, and welcome to Monsters Mid-Morning Mayhem for a Friday. Let me, first of all, thank Dave Fleming for very ably sitting in. For Robbie Peters, Robbie taking a well-deserved break. And you'll see him again, oh, I don't know, a couple of weeks or something like that. He deserves a break. So let me tell you what is going on today a little bit later on. The feature I do every month is called Great Soulful Performances. That's happening just after 11:30. Now, there's quite a few birthdays today and tomorrow, so no one featured artist or artiste, but I'll be going through those. And as for the highlight, yeah, yesterday, it was 1977 today, just moving it 3 years on, but it was a great year for music, for our music at least, 1980.

0: So two from 1980 to open up proceedings. First of all, of course, it was Sky and Here's to You. What a great record that was back in the day. And then Atlantic Star, also 1980, when Love Calls, much championed by Robbie Vincent back in the day. And that featured Sharon Bryant on vocal. Sharon has a birthday today, 17 years old, and we want to do more Atlantic Star tunes, I am sure. Let me tell you what we're doing. We've got the Jazz Saloon penultimate session of the week coming up at 10:30, a couple of 1960s party tunes before 11. 11 is the House and Garage double header for Friday, 11:30 the halfway house song. We got our feature great soulful performances. We will have a soulful slow segment as well, and then we'll do the final Jazz Saloon session of the week at 12:30. Let's go from 1980 to 2020 in just a few moments.
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0: I regard that as a very slow grower, but it certainly has grown on me big time. Gwen, Dickey and Water from our sweet rhythm shot. Lots of celebrity birthdays today and tomorrow. Bobby Bird, no longer with us, but in the 1970s, very much part of James Brown's entourage. But he went solo and had a big club record with this.
1: Roland.

0: Right, that's for Lise Tillman and Never. Sudden ending, but a really catchy tune. You never know, you like that. Might make the sweep in the top before too long. Before that, going back to 1971, it came out on Mojo Records in the UK, but one of the best funk records around at that time. Bobby Byrd, I Know You Got Soul. He would have celebrated his birthday tomorrow. Now, another person who has a birthday tomorrow is Styx Hooper. He's very much around, and we're going to play something from him in the Jazz Saloon, the penultimate session of the week, in just a few moments.
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2: 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I Got Soul, August 15th, 2026, at Coppet Beach.
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So one from 1979, one from 1980. In 1979, it was Styx Hooper. He went solo for that particular LP called The World Within, and one of two big records, Brazos River Breaks. I haven't played that in a little while. And in 1980, the highlight year, what a great tune. I sometimes played it in the Ethereal Magic session, but I thought I'd play it today. The group Sun, probably best known for Sun Is Here, with the in it, but that was a marvellous record entitled Quest. Okay, let's go to the sweet rhythm chart. Lucas Setter, a new lease of life for this, because it's kind of been remixed by Chris Baxter. Special Kind of Love.

0: Right, the Chestnut Brothers. Now, that was out originally about 2005 or thereabouts. Come to Me. It's been slightly touched up and not so much remixed, but extended and played around with. And it looks like it might be a big track all over again, which would be really, really good. Before that, Lucas Sesso, Ghetto Kind of Love, the remix there. Right, time to go back to the 1960s with a couple of party classics. Now, Larry Graham has a birthday today. Of course, so much later on, he went solo, but for a little while, he was with Sly and the Family Stone doing that bass voice. I think what we'll do, we'll hear from them in just a few moments. Just a reminder, by the way, a little bit later on today, it is the special feature, which is great soulful performances. We all look forward to that.
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Two from 1968, first of all, Sly and the Family Stone, the follow-up record to Dance to the Music, M'lady. Now, I don't think they could have got away with that style for much longer. It was a good follow-up to Dance to the Music. They completely changed their style, and that was for the good. But certainly for a little while, with Larry Graham to that bass voice and Sly and the Family, Sly himself, and vocals and stuff like that, they couldn't really do wrong. And then James Brown, the track he did just before he started to get seriously funky, entitled Licking Stick. Well, 1980 is the highlight year. A lot of people used to love this record from T.S. Monk. Let's hear it.

0: On the same album, there was that track Bon Bon Vie, but that was Canada Love, became the big track at the time. C.S. Monk in 1980, the highlight year, Candidate of Love. Let's do the House and Garage doubleheader next.
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0: And first of all, back to 2002. Do you remember Joe Bond, along with a certain Kenny Bobian?

0: When I say came out, it never got released officially, but now getting a lot of attention. Leon Ware there, very much back on the scene after, well, quite a long absence. Very sadly no longer around, but that particular record we really, really like, entitled For the Rainbow. That's the Coplow House mix there. And before that, Joe Vaughan, and going back to the early 2000s for that particular record called Strong Enough. Okay, let's get into the Sweet Rhythm Chart in a moment.
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Double A side, that's Tanya Nolan and Impossible. Right, a record I played earlier this week. I have been playing quite a lot of stuff from Sean Rivera recently, and that's from the album that came out earlier this year, but we kind of overlooked some great tracks on there. Better Late Than Ever, it's actually on our Sweet Rhythm chart. But right now, I'm going to play you something from the recent, the album that's just about to appear, the lead track coming up in a moment.

This is what you are. Oh, that's a brand new version. I think Mario Biondi would be proud of that. And that's Sean Rivera, Once a Watch. I don't know if it's going to be coming out as a physical single or not, but I think that is just so good. And as I say, Sean Rivera doing a number of appearances. And in fact, he's been with the Tranquil Turtle at the very first event of September, the first Sunday in September, so check him out. Very good stuff indeed. Now, time for the halfway house on. Now, a guy has a birthday tomorrow, one of my all-time heroes, Jim Webb. Jimmy Webb is a songwriter supremo, wrote so much stuff for various artists of the Four Tops. Mitchell mentioned the list is endless, and also for Glen Campbell. Now, what I thought I'd do is going to play you his version of a tune that was a huge hit for Glen Campbell, arguably one of the best songwriting efforts ever. And here's Jimmy's own version of Wichita Lineman, my halfway house song today. He did this in 1996. An LP called 10 Easy Pieces.

0: Well, I've been fortunate enough to see him in concert twice. I think both times at the Cadogan Hall. And what a magnificent performer. What a great backstory. And he was that sort of guy that was sort of probably in the days when it was sort of kind of uncool to be a hippie. But he definitely had the sort of hippie kind of persona. But he was writing these great songs. I thought a lot of people at the time didn't really take him that seriously until they heard his wonderful music. And people like Frank Sinatra and Glenn Campbell, and they kind of befriended him later on, and he was then friends of the superstars. But what a catalogue! And he didn't half have a good voice himself, a very individual voice. It wasn't just his songs, but he actually started life with a with a sort of kind of group called the Strawberry Children. They're very much into that sort of hippie thing. And he did a wonderful, wonderful song called I Can Feel Those Love Years Coming. First time I ever heard him was on the Pirate Radio Boat, so Britain Radio 355. I fell in love with his voice then. As I say, he celebrates a birthday tomorrow, 80 years old. Right, let's move on right now, and it's time for our special feature, which is, well, basically soulful tunes and great soulful performances from across the years. And first of those records coming up in just a few moments.
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0: Knight, four in a row. Great solo performances, starting with Frederick Knight. I bet you didn't know that. That was a tune he did in 1975. It became quite a sizable hit in America, at least. He is 82 tomorrow. And then in 1980, we played you Candy Staten and the track entitled Looking for Love. It was a 7-inch single. Didn't do an awful lot, but I think it was a good track. And 1980, indeed, the highlight year. Then in 1982, from one of the best albums of the entire year, Brilliance from Atlantic Star, featuring Sharon Bryant on vocals there, Love Me Done, the opening track on that album. And Sharon today is 70 years old. And last but not least, in 1998, I think, Lulu and Bobby Womack together. What a teaming that was. I'm back for more. A song originally done by Leo Sonship from that much in demand album from back in the day. And later, another lovely version, but that is a good version in later years. That's part one, or part two, rather. Is it part one or part two? Part one of our special feature today, Great Soul Performances. Part two to follow in a moment.
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Great soulful performances, that's the feature at the moment. Back again to 1975. This is Billy Beaver Hale, originally known just as Little Beaver. Let the good time roll. Could have played Groove On, but I thought I'd go back slightly further for this.

0: So part two of our special feature today, great soulful performances, and we played three in a row. First of all, Little Beaver, as he was known then, but his real name was Willie Hale, or Willie Beaver Hale, or whatever you want to call him. That was a track, a very bluesy song, going back to 1975, Let the Good Times Roll. Always liked that one. Then in 1980, the highlight year, Randy Brown, and a crossover record for him, did a little bit of business in the UK, as I recall. We ought to be getting it on. And last but not least, the wonderful, wonderful Mesa, from the LP called Club 1600. Haven't played that recently, but I loved it at the time. Going back, I think, to around the year 2000. I'll check that. Give Love a Chance. Well, that's part two. Part three to follow in just a few moments.
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0: And back to Jim Webb celebrating his birthday tomorrow. He wrote this one for the Four Tops. 1969.

lovely stuff indeed. Part 3 of our special feature today. Great solo performances. We had 4 of them in a row. First of all, the Four Tops going back to 1969, written by Jim Webb. Featuring, of course, Levi Stubbs on vocals, Do What You Gotta Do. And then in 1969,

0: 1974, The Miracles, and this was after Smokey Robinson left them, but Billy Griffin took over as lead vocalist. Before he went solo, he had some great songs with them. Do It Baby was another good one, Love Machine as well, but that one called Give Me Just Another Day, didn't that get a UK release? I'm not really sure, but anyhow, from 1974, Billy Griffin is 72 tomorrow. Then the Jones Girls in the year 1980, the highlight year, you know that one well enough, At Peace With Woman. And last but not least, in 1985, Larry Graham, celebrating his birthday today, 80 today, Love All The Hurt Today. It came from a Japanese LP called All Fired Up. There was an American copy of that, but it didn't have that track on, as I recall. I don't understand why that hasn't attained a kind of a cult status. I think that's a wonderful record, probably one of his very, very best. Right, we're a bit late, but no matter. Let's get into the final Soulful Slowest segment of the week.
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0: And let's have a piece of classic Blue Eyed Soul. I absolutely love this record from 1980. You remember this?

0: Right, three in a row, the final Soulful Slowly segment of the week. First of all, back to 1980, the Corgis, and Everybody's Gotta Learn Sometime. There was a sort of kind of speeded up house version of that, which I really didn't care for at all, but the original, just gorgeous. What a production, I say. And then bang up to date, a record I've really got hopes for by Martin Luther McCoy, and Better Than All Right. And last but not least, a record I really should have been playing more of, because it's so good, PJ Morton, and Listen to You. I think there's an album about at the moment, but from the tracks I've heard recently, that is a killer. Good stuff indeed. Stand by, we're about to visit the Jazz Saloon for the final time this week.
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0: And let's go back to 1980, a little bit of Ernie Watts. A funky little ditty entitled Just Holdin' On.

final soulful, the final jazz lunar session of the week. Two in a row, first of all from 1980, the highlight year. Ernie Watts, Just Holding On, that was a 12-inch single and a good one. And then Bobby Caldwell, who would have celebrated his birthday tomorrow, died fairly recently, which is very sad. There he is with Jack Splash and a track entitled Never Knew Love Before, going back to 2015. Here's Jody.

0: Yes, Alistair Cho on the mix there, The Dawn. Jody Watt is still on our sweet rhythm song. Very little time left. Roberto coming up in just a few moments.
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3: 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Be warned, the show does come with a government health warning. 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
0: This might have to be our last full record. What an anthem this was in 1918. Still a great favourite of mine, and a lot of people listen to Solar. Breakwater.

Now You Love Me Girl, Breakwater, but a lovely record in 1980. We got to go. Now, just a reminder, by the way, that a little bit later on, Mitchell Marzetti's Soul Life, that's at 3 this afternoon. The 2-hour takeover with Neil Simpson at 6, Matt Daniels at 8, and then the Soul Cruising Show at 10. I'll see you on Monday. We'll have another highlight year. We'll have a chart from that year, and it will be a UK chart because it's the middle of the month. There's lots of things to look forward to across the weekend. Make sure you stay with Solar. Why would you do otherwise? We'll leave you with MJ Soul from the Sweet Rhythm Chart. Don't You Ever Stop Believing. Roberto next, Tony Munson. Say cheers.

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except on the dot at 1 o'clock. I don't know what went wrong there. Roses are red, violets are blue. The Mac Band. It's Roberto Forzani with you for the next couple of hours. Big thanks to Tony Munson for the last 3 hours. Trust you've had a good week so far and not been too hot. Talking about hot, the playlist today is rather hot, but we're going to try and cool you down a bit as well. And get you ready for the weekend in style on Solar Radio. It's your classic and 21st century soul music station. Going global. Welcome, wherever you are. Friday afternoon in the UK, London town, broadcasting to the world.

Gotta say a big special hi to Sandra and John Lyons listening in from Leon C. You gotta come and see us. Nicholas said the wine yard is waiting. Great to have your company on a Friday afternoon. Great to have your company as well. Now, lots of ways to engage on the show. You can email roberto@solarradio.com. It would be great to hear from you this Friday afternoon. Or if you'd like a bigger conversation,

0: the early engagers on the social media, Michael Wart, great to have your company. Our producers, Wendy Costin and Sarah Bingham on the thread. Good afternoon to Dave Dawson. That's a great picture. Are you there? We'll be having some nice cocktail juice in Mallorca. Dave Dawson, turn the music up. Share with everybody. That looks really nice where you are. Jeannie Cannon, nice to have you company. Chaz Sandu, Grayson, everyone at Headroom, including Jenny, Rose and Lisa. Always nice to have you company. Jennifer Richards as well. Don't miss out this afternoon. Engage on that thread. Great conversation, great dialogue. Di Dunn, Alex LR as well. Fast off the marks this afternoon. Phyllis Hyman. And before that, the Mac Band.
1: 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Solar.
0: So how are you getting through this fifth heat wave of the year? I've just gone to order a pergola for the garden, something to get under when I go outside. And I need a new shed as well. Jonathan McHugh, help us out there. I hope the ankle's okay, by the way. And Lee Beresford, I hope Rio's foot is better. And he's running around those woods in Epsom. Now, for the next couple of hours, it's time to really get lost in music.
2: 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It's the show that gets me excited for the weekend. 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
3: Hi, I'm Such, and maybe I'm amazed with Juice and Roberto Forzoni.

Good afternoon, Lloyd Mulder. He's posted a little video on the Facebook page. I don't know where you are, but that looks absolutely fabulous. He's by a beach. The water looks so clear. And he said, not a bad location for lunch. You're right there, Lloyd. Good afternoon to Alex, LR, Matt, Tweedy as well, Joyce Richards,

She's got the juice in Liverpool. Sue Wall on the thread. Tommy Thurburn, nice to have your company. And it's great seeing all the engagement. It really livens up the show. And remember the email, roberto@solarradio.com. If you're celebrating something this weekend, love to hear about it. Or if you know someone who's celebrating a birthday, let us know. And before I forget, a big thanks again to Nate James, who came on the show last week. What a nice fella. And our executive producer, Wendy, met him last weekend at the Margate Pride. He was DJing. She said, what a great

trip next Sunday. Richard Marzetti, Dave Fleming, Ash Selector, Tony Mumpson, all playing the music upstairs and downstairs. That's going to be a scorcher. Sold out weeks and weeks ago.

So Grayson at Headroom, I need another video of you dancing and strutting your stuff. You put one up on socials a couple of years back, which made me laugh. I need a new one. New

0: So Wendy's posted a picture of her and Nate last week at the festival. It looks good. Lost in Music, the Chic Orchestra.
1: Hi Roberto, Michonne Young here, and I just popped in to say I am loving the cut she's playing.
0: Thanks, Michonne.

to go on the playlist today. If you've got a recommendation, always send an email, or you can go on a Facebook thread and send me a message there. What would you like to hear next week on the show? Always interested to see what people want to hear as well. And big thanks again to Wendy and Sarah, digging out some tunes for the playlist today.

0: Good afternoon to Lee Martin Smith, who said, did you say you've ordered a burglar for your garden? It was a pergola. Slightly different.
1: Come on.
0: But it might attract a burglar.

0: double dose from Leon Bridges today. First two from one. We've got another one a bit later on, which you'll enjoy, no doubt. And a visit to the Juice Lounge this
1: hour.
0: Hey,
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Good afternoon to Paul Crown, who's emailed roberto@solarradio.com. He said, enjoying Friday lunchtime juice as usual. He said, we're fortunate to live in a 120-year-old house in Westmoreland, so it always stays pretty cool, much like the music on Solar. I like it. You go top of the list. He's going to a quiz night tonight with some friends, and he wanted to come up with a team name. He said, when it suddenly came to me, the team name is this. I thought this was speed dating. Cheers, Paul. I'm glad to know Mr. Rio's okay, Lee Beresford. The poor has healed.

0: Nice going up to Loughborough last week to talk to the senior managers of Condiva. They're a big pharma company producing all the inhalers. And I think their motto was, "We help people breathe." Went up there to talk about teamwork. Ian Blythe and the rest of you, thanks very much for making me feel so welcome. Going off to Austria to give the same session in a few weeks' time as well. Looking forward to that. That's a nice tune, isn't it? Now this is nice. I think we dropped it last week and a few people said you got to replay it. And a bit of a buzz with the solo presenters as well about this. Like it.
1: Pouring on that sweet funky juice. It's Roberto Forzoni on Solo.

That is right up my street on a Friday afternoon. Stacey Kidd, I love you. Andrea Quinn, Julie Milstead, Robert Waitman, Philip Medcalf, Christy Jessica, Wanoke, I think I pronounced that right, on the Facebook thread. Pete McKelvey, John Bliss, Karen Arnott, nice to have your company, Wayne Cherry as well, Eddie Wilkinson, Hombre Aguoco, Caroline Fellows, all engaging, Carl Craig, Rebecca Webb Hawkins in Zanzibar, John Walsh, Tommy Thurburn, Jimmy Cannon, and Chris Pike. Soul Station. Solar. Change the tone slightly. Good afternoon, Jonathan McHugh, by the way. Kim Duke and Minnie Heyman. Amanda Cochrane in Australia. Vince Witherspoon in the States. You'll enjoy this.

That was suggested by Sarah this week, UB40. A track I'm not familiar with. And I wanted to play some ska. So if you've got any good ska record suggestions, sort of music we grew up with.

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1: I got you, babe. Chrissy Hines, UB40, live version. Barry Marzetti, good afternoon to you. Jason Merrifield, Tony Hartnett, Di Dunn, Matt Tweedy, Jennifer Richards, Sarah Bennett and Sue Williams as well. Good afternoon, Christine Behan, Errol Rambine, Chris Bridgman as well. Rather nice on a Friday. Actually, it'd probably be nice any day of the week. Take a listen, see what you think.

0: Jones Circles. And a correction on the UB40 recommendation. It was from Maggie. Thanks, Maggie. That's two in the first hour. Where did that hour go?
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2: Top Boy. DJ C.

getting some messages through saying that Stacey Kidd track was totally AI. I'm not sure actually, he's a Chicago music producer and he does use AI for some of his sort of productions, but not totally. Strange, isn't it? You don't know what you're dealing with now. When you get a good track through, is it real or is it AI?

good afternoon, Melissa, who asked for the track I played at 1:50 approximately. I'll check on the playlist, see what that was. Alan French has also messaged Roberto on the Facebook thread. Nice to have your company. And it was Matt Samuelson who said that Stacey Kidd track was AI. Soul Station. So-

0: So that's the difference in some of the messages you get. Matt Sue said that Stacey Kidd track was AI. Christine Behan messaged and said he's a record producer. He does use some AI in what he does, but he's a real successful DJ producer. And then Melissa actually messaged and said, what was the track you played at 150? Missed it. Missed what you said and really loved it. And that was a Stacey Kidd one. It is crazy, isn't it? Good afternoon to Alan French. As I said, he's frustrated in the city because the aircon is freezing in his office. Looking forward to 4 o'clock when he leaves. If you're in the city, Alan, do pop along to the Ned one Wednesday night and say hi. Good afternoon on our Facebook thread as well to Michael Evans, Gary Campbell, to Chris Bridgman, Errol Ramdean as well, Christine Behan, Sue Williams, Susan Bennett, Jennifer Richards as well.
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if you're in a public venue, like, a salon, a dry cleaners, a shop, and they've got solar blasting out, let me know. We'll give them a shout out. Everyone at So Clean in Westerham, nice to have your company this sunny Friday afternoon. I bet it's hot in there.

0: for a while. 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
1: One, two, go.
0: Might give that a spin next Sunday. Are you going on the boat? Let me know if you are on the boat. Absolute sellout, sold out really quickly. That's probably because Richard Marzetti and Dave Fleming's on the boat as well. 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Looking forward to seeing some good friends and meeting some new friends as well. Make sure you

come up and say hello. CeeLo Green, I Want You. Solar Radio on a sunny, sunny Friday afternoon in London, broadcasting globally. Where are you listening? Lloyd Mulder, Dave Dawson, hope you're enjoying the break and the holiday and the sunshine and the sea and the water and the cocktails, yeah, and the drink.

really like that line. God is good. He took his time when he designed you, baby. 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That's a real feel-good factor track, isn't it?

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0: own. Now, still, I'd like to play a bit of ska. Any suggestions? Lee Beresford got on the case. Emailed Roberto at soulradio.com with a couple of nice recommendations. I'll have to dig some of those out, but this one was on the library. If you haven't heard this for a while, I know the guys at Farnborough Park Security actually like this one as well. He's really into his ska. What's the track? Very distinctive.
1: Up the bone, guns don't argue.
0: Thanks, Lee.

0: get any ska suggestions for the next couple of weeks, let me know. Try and have a little ska section, shall we? That was really good because it was a not a craze, it was just the way things were, wasn't it? Two-tongue, inner city.
1: My name is Capone.
0: People getting on with each other. My name is Capone. Now, I remember when I first got this album with the lovely yellow cover. Well, yellow sounds a bit naff, doesn't it? It was a cream colour. I've got it on the wall behind me in a frame.

Just got a message from Jane Bates, who said, oh my God, tune, tune, tune. Love it, love it, love it. Not heard it for ages. Referring to the Prince Buster track. Well done, Lee Beresford. And thanks for messaging, Jane.

That's one of the, probably say 100 tracks I put in my top 10. What's your, do you have a top 10? Can you have a top 10? I always think I should set up a little Instagram page with some of my favourite intros and music on the soul scene. Crikey, you'd have a lot of tracks there, wouldn't you? Friday afternoon on Solar. It just gets better and better because Richard Marzetti's coming up at 3 o'clock. Then it's Neil Simpson with a two-hour takeover. Matt Daniels, Embracing the Soul. And Mick Farah, taking you through until midnight. That's a great lineup for a Friday afternoon and Friday evening, I've got to say.

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1: Just received an email that said Prince Buster and Donald Byrd back to back. Wow, wicked. Only on Solar Radio. We're pretty flexible that way. Good afternoon to Tech.

good afternoon to Mara Hughes, who's just dropped Sarah off to the airport, her daughter. She's going back to Bodrum in Turkey. She said it's really sunny in Falkirk. It's sunny all over, isn't it? As I said, I was in Loughborough the other day, and nice and sunny there. So only a couple more cuts before Richard bursts through the studio door with a great selection of 3 hours on Soul Life. 3 hours of great music, as always. Always play some great stuff, doesn't he?

good afternoon to Deborah Shattox and Dave Matthews as well. Great to have your company. Listen, it's been really nice having your company the last couple of hours, wherever you are in the go. And thanks very much for the interaction, the emails, etc., etc. Have yourself a fabulous weekend. Do something nice for yourself and something nice for somebody else as well. It goes a long way. And stay safe in this heat. Drink plenty. I'll be back next Friday between 1 and 3. Same time, same place. Have yourself a great weekend. We're going to go with something rather nice for a sunny Friday.

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Good afternoon, lovely people. Here we go. Friday afternoon on your classic and 21st century soul station. I know. All year round, we pray for sunshine. And then when it comes around, we say, oh, could do with a little bit of rain. And maybe it's psychological. I'll play Billy Griffin. Happy birthday, Billy. Hold me tighter in the rain. Maybe that'll make you feel a little bit cooler. Mark Leslie said up in Sheffield, it's as hot as it is in London. And it is very warm in London, as I'm sure it is where you are as well. Mark Leslie, good afternoon. And to his brother Alan and sister-in-law Rachel, already in the garden, feet up. And is that a cocktail with

0: So Billy Griffin, Hold Me Tighter in the Rain, 1982. Same year, Leon Ware, Why I Came to California. A couple of classics to start us on a Friday afternoon. And of course, we must say, and we want to say, grazie, amico mio, to Roberto Forzoni. Last couple of hours, eclectic tunes as always. Thank you, Roberto. Always a good listen on a Friday as I'm walking into the studio, and no different this afternoon.
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0: Now, into some of the new things that are around at the moment. Have you heard this yet? The brand new single from Layla Hathaway.
3: The South had an exodus. After flipping through the paper, our kinfolk knew what was next for us. They headed north to lay down their roots. The train was filled with hope, from the freight cars to the caboose. Next stop, Chicago, the big city of dreams and broad shoulders. This was the hot spot, even though the winters were much colder. Many made their way to the South Side and adopted it. It was here that they fell in love with this.

Brownsville, these country folk figured out how to make a way. Our people made something out of nothing. There's always been magic in our DNA. From our art, our poetry, to the music we would play, the whole world watches, our black renaissance was put on full display. We were raised right, traditions were passed down, we welcomed new life. We had our own doctors and banks, we had our fair share of unfair fights. We weren't all rich, but this felt like a small piece of heaven. We spread love from the lake to state on 31st.

Brand new single then from Layla Hathaway. It's called 47th Street, featuring Jay Ivy. Brand new this week. I hope you're doing all right. We made it to Friday afternoon. Well done. I was in deepest, darkest Dorset this morning, but I've made it into the studio this afternoon. Even if I did miss a connection to my train, I still managed to get here in time. So grateful for that. And it is a little bit warm. I mean, Bernard Wells sent a picture. He's on the beach. Oh, nice and cool in the sea, he says. Hi to Sarah Nicolette Warwick. It's boiling in Bognor Regis. And David Barclay settling down to his second glass of wine in Thailand. Oh, if only, hey, if only. Tannoy for text, by the way, sending out Tannoy for text. James, good afternoon, sir. And to Angela Bowling, north of Watford. So, usual features this afternoon. Yep, plenty of new music, which I'm surprised about in August. You think releases would slow down, but we've got new album from October London, new album from the Womack Sisters, or their debut album from the Womack Sisters. Sean Rivera, as I'm sure you've probably heard, has redone Mario Biondi. We got plenty of other bits, of course, including the happy half hour, the response song, but we kick it all off. Your involvement for the Friday Feel Good Fave. Three songs, you choose one of them. The one with the most votes gets played at 4 o'clock this afternoon.

0: So they're your choices this week. What are you going to go for? Teddy Pendergrass, Joy at number one. And of course, it's May's Joy and Pain at two. It's closer than you think this week as well. You might think this might win it outright, but Eugene Record Over Joe's of Joy at three. Votes are right across the board, so your vote will count this afternoon.
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0: So it's all the joys this afternoon. Teddy Pendergrass's Joy is at one. May's Joy and Pain at two. Overdose of Joy, Eugene Record Choice at number three. The Abacus will count the votes. And the one with the most votes wins, gets played at 4 o'clock. You don't choose the one you think's going to win. You choose the one you would like to hear. Honestly, that is how it works on a Friday afternoon.

So good afternoon to Alan Clements, to Mr. K, to Soul Tunes, Anthony Burns and Vanessa in via X, Rich Soul Life. That's brand new, return of William Richardson. He's got a new album out. It's called Mr. Lee Vibe Volume 1, and your love is now. 1981, you popped into the record shop.

So yeah, this week in music history, you popped into the record shop and they'd be selling you the debut album from Luther Vandross, so Never Too Much and Sugar and Spice, and that lesser played track, You Stop Loving Me. Tobe says, how about playing You Stop Loving Me then from the album? We can do that on a Friday afternoon. Underplayed gem, he says, for that one. Hi too to Juliet Bainbridge, to Kissifer and others in on the Instagram page, Rich Soul Life. One word, we've got a post going there, Rich Soul Life. If you'd like to get involved via Instagram, people on X, and so many people already, of course, on Facebook and Messenger. Now, New Music Friday, which often happens, is artists release new songs on a Friday. That's the thing. And October London, his new album's out today. We'll be playing something from that a little bit later on in the show. But the Womack Sisters do

Doing so well in the Sweet Rhythms chart with If I Let You, their new album, or their debut album, is out today. This is a track from it. The album's called The Womack Sisters.

0: carrying on the family legacy, if you like, the Womack Sisters, their debut album. It's out today. It's called The Womack Sisters. If I Let You, that cha-cha-cha song is on there as well. That track, Laughter and Tears, very much the vibe of Jalen Nagonda as well, isn't it? Fantastic stuff. Friday afternoon, Richard Marzetti, Soul Life on Solar Radio. Votes coming in for the Friday Feel Good Fave. Thank you very much. Joy, Teddy Pendergrass. Joy and Pain, Maze. Or Overdose of Joy, Eugene Record. I tell you, the votes are across the board. Maze aren't quite running away with it. So if you're voting, wanting Teddy or Eugene, that's what you want to hear. Their votes will count this afternoon. And we want to say hi to Kev Kingham, Scorching in Spalding, and Jao Souza in the swimming pool. How very nice.
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0: Friday afternoon, classic and 21st century soul. Happy birthday, Mr. Bobby Bird. 1971, I know you got soul. Hi to William Silva, good morning in the States to him. Mark Williams, good afternoon. To Craig Birchall, Richard Stingmore, Mark White, Axel LR, Paul Bennett, Christopher Hallsworth, so many people in on Solar Radio's group Facebook page, Messenger 2. Tony Denning on the email, richardmarzetti@solarradio.com. Hi to Lee Beresford, by the way. But Tony Denning says, you enjoy this turmoil, don't you? Turmoil on a Friday afternoon. Lots of people saying, how can you possibly choose the Friday Feel Good Fave this week? What are those choices? These are those choices. Teddy, joy at one.
1: Joy to be near you. I want you here with me.
0: It's Maze, joy and pain at two. It's closer than you think this week, it really is.
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0: That's Richard Marzetti at solarradio.com. It's Rich Soul Life on X and Instagram. We've got posts going there, we've got a thread going on Solar Radio's group Facebook page too. Joy from Teddy, joy and pain from Maze, or an overdose of joy from Eugene.

So there you go, the sound of a UK soul, 1985 to 2026. This is Flo, F-L-O, and a favourite of my daughter's. So good afternoon to Isabella, loving Flo, and Don't Break Her Heart, that's the clean version, from the album Therapy at the Club, and the chorus goes, don't break her heart or I will make you pay. So you play that for a girlfriend, I guess. And before this, Pressure Point, 1985, the original track, Mellow Moods, but remix for 2026 by Boogie Back. So yeah, Pressure Point, Mellow Moods, Boogie Back in the mix, and Flo, Don't Break Her Heart, whatever you do, because you'll be in trouble, that's for sure. Now, you walked into a record shop, 1976, you've heard Denise Williams and the track Free. So you want to buy the album, This Is Niecy. So when you do, you get home to play it and this pops up. Another understated, underrated track from this week in music history.

So good afternoon to Jay in Costa Del East Sussex. He said he's got the Denise Williams album on vinyl. Fantastic album it is too. Morris White involved. We played How'd I Know That Love Would Slip Away From Me. This is Niecy album, which of course featured Free. Hi to Neil Braxton in Sweden. He was talking about the fact of the Flow track, Don't Break Her Heart. If you break her heart, I'll smash your face. Some great lyrics on that track, Flow, that we played earlier on as well. It's good to know you guys are listening as well and taking it all in a Friday afternoon. William De Silva in the States, good morning to you. Nice version of Eye to Eye, yeah, from the group Output Input. Where they, I think they got together during lockdown, didn't they? And the various musicians and singers from around the world, all together, all performing live bits. So yeah, Chaka Khan's Eye to Eye, but really as a live band, and absolutely fabulous. Friday afternoon, Solar Radio. So many people in on Solar Radio's group Facebook page. Thank you very much. Gina Walters, Dave Cockley, Jennifer Richards, Roy Crowhurst, Trevor Daly, Steve Quemby, Janie Bishop, Die Dunn. You must play all three tracks for the Friday Feel Good Show, she says. Dave the Taxi, Biz Harris, so many more. Thank you very much and good afternoon.

had a great album out last year, the Mondo Freaks, from a band from Melbourne in Australia. And now Late Night Tough Guy has remixed this one, Turn This Love Around. Current single. Good afternoon to Chris Orcock in via Messenger. Knockout Show, Richard, loving the music, thank you. Good afternoon to Thomas in Switzerland via X. And to Thomas in Sweden via Instagram. On the way to the West Coast and stopping to get gas. It's a little bit warm there as well. He's voting for Eugene Record. It's Teddy, it's Frankie, it's Eugene. Which one are you going to go for? One, two, or three? Winner played at four.

need these guys to come to the UK, I think, just to perform live. We want to see these guys, the Mondo Freaks, and something new to take us to four.

0: Bella Brown and the Jealous Lovers' new single, Stay Too Long. Hi to Nick Lambert. He's posting on Solar Radio's group Facebook page and voting for Eugene Record. Good afternoon to Jack Cotton. Voting for number one, Teddy Pendergrass and Joy. And saying, looking forward to seeing us next weekend. Yeah, so, Solar Radio Boat Cruise, Sunday week. Really looking forward to that. We'll be on the boat with Roberto, Dave Fleming, Ash Selector, Tony Monson. And I know I'll be kicking off proceedings upstairs at 2 o'clock. So when you come on the boat, it's me that's playing the sounds. Yes, looking forward to that. And then I'll have a set later on the lower deck. Now, Jack may be voting for Teddy Pendergrass, but I tell you, Teddy hasn't won. It's not Teddy Pendergrass and Joy. But it is really close between the other two. The winner is next.
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0: Now, I will tell you that the abacus does not lie. I don't think Maze have ever not won before. But yeah, Joy third, Joy and Pain second. And three votes ahead. Eugene Record, it's your Friday Feel Good Fave. Overdose of Joy.

0: Solar Radio Friday afternoon. We've certainly thrown the cat amongst the pigeons this afternoon, haven't we? Oh, my goodness me. David Barkley says, has the abacus had a breakdown in the heat? Mark Leslie, I want a recount. And Mr. K on X, that's a scandalous result. But yeah, Eugene Record beats out Maze by 3 votes on the abacus this afternoon. There you go. If you thought Maze would just run away with it, what can I say? Friday afternoon, and Luther Vandross sends Sugar and Spice from his debut album released this week in music history, 45 years old. So, taking your suggestions for the happy half hour, I try and fit in as many songs as I can between 4:30 and 5 o'clock UK time this afternoon. Classics, forgotten gems, something from the 70s or 80s. That's what we're after. Richard Marzetti at solarradio.com. It's Rich Soul Life. X and Instagram. We've got a post there. We've got a thread going on Solar Radio's group Facebook page. You can use Messenger too, but something perhaps from the 70s or 80s. Uplifting, feel good. Let us know.
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played it a couple of weeks ago. Got good feedback on that one. New single, current single, a single from Anderson .Paak. Bit of a Silk Sonic vibe to that one, and Can't Get Enough. Now, these last few weeks, apart from last Friday, we've been playing a summer jam around this time. We've been to Brazil, we've been to Italy, we've been to the East End of London, in fact. But this time we're off to kind of Brazil. Curio Curio. Brazil, it's named after a band named after a Brazilian songbird, singer, lyricist and actress Luisa Monteiro, now based in Austria, and producer and musician Dustin Braun from Germany. They're mixing a kind of psychedelic sound with disco and samba. From the album Curio Curio, this is Bem Querer.

a summer jam for this week. Brazil meets Europe. From the Brazilian Samba, Curio Curio, and that's the name of the album. And we play Bem Querer, Dustin and Luisa from Brazil itself. There you go. Brand new. New Music Friday. October, London. Been really doing really well in the Sweet Rhythms chart. His new album is out today.

Friday afternoon on your classic and 21st century soul station, Richard Marzetti's Soul Life. Through until 6, warming up nicely, of course, for Neil Simpson and the two-hour takeover. A new album then from October London, we played Dance and Mingle. The album Love Me For Me is out today. And in the background, the wonderful Mesa, Dangerous Summer Night. I know Paul Crown asked for this the other week. Happy birthday to Mesa, I think, for today. Now, thanks very much. Lots of great suggestions coming in for the happy half hour, including one from William Silver, who gave me a record. I think I don't know this, so we're taking a chance. I don't know this. I've not preset this up or anything, but he said he thinks it's produced by Lionel Richie. They go by the name of 3 Ounces of Love. Who remembers this?

There you go, 1978, the 3 ounces of love, Star Love for William Silver in the States. That's a forgotten gem for this Friday. Good afternoon to Keith Pillay, posted on Solar Radio's group Facebook page. Good afternoon, Keith. Sorry, I only just seen your message. Hi to Arlie and Leroy too in Brighton. To Bob Williams, just seen your post, cooking a curry. Not today. Maybe it works.

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0: getting us started on the happy half hour this week. 4:30 to 5, classics and forgotten jams. Sarah Nicolette Warwick, good afternoon. Asked for Cheryl Glasgow, Glued to the Spot. Grant Harris says, this is my most expensive 12-inch I've bought in the last couple of years. Oh, my goodness.
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Bascom, I Don't Want to Lose Your Love. David's listening on their headphones this evening, where he is in Thailand, and completing a trio of lesser played tunes to start the happy half hour this week. Dawn Simons, he wasn't very happy that Eugene Record won the Friday Feel Good Fight, but we can play some Billy Paul for you.

It's a happy half hour Friday afternoon on Solar Radio. You've all gone for the forgotten gems this week, really. Goodness. So Cheryl Glasgow, glued to the spot for Sarah. Bernadette Bascom, I don't want to lose your love for David Barclay. Dawn Simons asked for Billy Paul, how good is your game? Don't think I played that before on a Friday. Chaz Sandu, Starpoint, have you got what it takes? Hi to G Shaw, who says, rest in peace, lead singer Rennie Dix. That was for Chaz Sandu. Five special and just a feeling for Paul Bennett. And in the background, I don't think I've played this one before either. Raphael Cameron for Angela Bowling and All That's Good to Me. It's a forgotten gems half hour. We're going to change that slightly because Mark Williams asked for a little bit of Tashan.

0: Williams for Tashan, Save the Family. Incredible, says Deepak Palmer. He was loving that one. And because I'm a soft spot, and you've all been messaging me and saying, well, really, how on earth did this not win the Friday Feel Good 5? Because you all thought it would win, and so you didn't bother to vote, and so...
1: What you said?
0: I said you didn't bother to vote.
1: We go through life, and things don't work out the way you want them all the time. 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Get down.

0: Days, Joy and Pain. I'm not playing it all the way through. Otherwise, there's no jeopardy in the Friday Feel Good Five, is there? So, and it does take us up nicely to 5 o'clock. And I'm after your suggestions for the response song at 5:30. Renee and Angela, the album Wall to Wall was released this week in music history. And from that album, we're going to play Secret Rendezvous. So Renee and Angela, Secret Rendezvous. What song or song should follow that at 5:30? Get in touch, Richard Marzetti at solarradio.com. We've got posts on X and Instagram under the title Rich Soul Life. 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You've got a thread going there and you can use Messenger too. But what song or song should follow Renee and Angela's Secret Rendezvous? Do let me know. I'll pick a couple of them to play after 5:30.
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It's your classic and 21st century Soul Station Friday afternoon. Enjoying the sunshine, nice cold drink, and what is the order on its way? Fantastic, you got yourself sorted for this evening then. 6 o'clock, of course, 2 hour takeover. Neil Simpson back in the chair tonight, looking forward to that. But before that, yes, the response song. We've given you a choice. Oh, giving you a song, should I say. We're giving you Renee and Angela, Secret Rendezvous. And then you've got to suggest songs that should follow. So, first one I saw was Right Place, Secret Rendezvous. Well, Right Place, Brass Construction, says Paul Bennett. Or indeed, You Can't Hide From Yourself, Teddy P. Ready or not, here I come to the Secret Rendezvous. The Delphonics, thank you, Angela. Secret Fantasy for a Secret Rendezvous. Amel Enver, thank you. Tom Brown, of course. Secret Rendezvous at Galveston Bay. Yes, of course. Lonnie Hill from Chaz Sandu. Or a Secret Rendezvous Midnight at the Oasis. Brand new heavies from David Barclay. Or Don't You Wanna. Brand new heavies. Also brand new heavies. Mark Leslie suggested that one. Secret Rendezvous, That's Where You'll Find Me. Grant Harris. Deja. Then Secret Rendezvous, Strangers in Dark Corners by Johnny Bristol. Thank you, Chris Holloway. That did make me laugh. Secret Rendezvous, A Lover's Holiday Change, says William Silver. Me and Mrs. Jones, of course, Diane Harris. Off Camping, again. And Secret Rendezvous for a Midnight Love Affair, Carol Douglas, suggesting Nick Lambert. Oh my goodness, such good, great songs in there as well. Nigel Bungay just posting on Solar Radio's group Facebook page. Secret Rendezvous, You Can't Hide Your Love, David Joseph. Yeah, maybe.

0: So we kicked off at the top of the hour with the new single from Sean Rivera. It's a version of Mario Biondi's This Is What You Are. Then the brilliant Love and Light by Katoa, which we were playing a little while ago. The EP from Katoa is released today. It's called Out of the Dark. And we play Good Will Follow. And this is the new extended mix of the Sunburst Band, Tiffany Tazel, Reach for My Love.
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So Luther's Never Too Much album released this week in music history. She's a super lady. Hi to us, Steve Illingsworth. We have Sean Rivero kicked off this hour. He's at their spot tomorrow at the Soho Social. John Jules, Michael Vitti, Kenny Stevens too. Hope you have a good evening, Steve. Lots of suggestions still coming in about the response to Secret Rendezvous. Oh, my goodness me. I mean, some great tunes in here. Craig Birchall, 1 mile from 1 minute from love, sorry. 1 mile from paradise and David B. Let's go together. Carlos Bacca says change. Leon Riley suggesting trying to love two. William Bell. John and Deb in Stoke-on-Trent for coffee. Casanova. This Place Hotel for a Secret Rendezvous. Of course, Lee Beresford. Let's get it on. Marvin Gaye's Heart, Helen Tanner, and Nights Over Egypt, Jones Girls. Kino, thank you. Good morning in the States to you. And Adrian Lindsay, wow, you've been reading my mind.

Yeah, was She's a Super Lady, wasn't it, before this? And the Sunburst Band, Reach for My Love. Now released on this very day, New Music Friday, the debut album from the Womack Sisters. We played a different track in the show earlier on, but this is the song that's really doing it, isn't it? Cha-cha-chas. Friday afternoon.

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Solar Radio Friday afternoon. So yeah, Neil Simpson on his way at 6 with a 2-hour takeover, back in the chair. Embrace the Soul, Matt Daniels from 8, Soul Cruising from 10, and Damien's Deeper Rhythms from midnight tonight. Released this week in music history, Renee and Angela, the album Wall to Wall. We're playing Secret Rendezvous. Asked you to suggest songs to follow that. Now, some great choices, always brilliant, as always on a Friday. But Adrian Lindsay read my mind, because the other album that was released this week in music history I was thinking about was Switch, Am I Still Your Boyfriend album. And from that album was Keeping Secrets, and it was a toss-up between Secret Rendezvous and Keeping Secrets. So the fact, Adrian, you suggested this song, I think it's the first response up song up. This is great, isn't it?

one of those tunes, isn't it? I just remember buying that as a 12-inch single as well. A Switch, Keeping Secrets. Hi to Wayne Cherry on Solar Radio's group Facebook page. He says, what a song. And one of my all-time faves, suggested by Adrian Lindsay in response to Secret Rendezvous by Renee Angela. And if we're keeping with the secret theme, Amel Enver and Craig Burchell. They suggested this one.

splendid Sunburst Band mix earlier of Reach for My Love, which is out today. It's a new extended Boogie Mac mix of Lee John Byron Stingley, Proud and Bold. Before we Shuya Aquino and Deep Into Sunshine featuring Nadia Davenport. If you like today's playlist, do get in touch with me, Richard Marzetti, M-A-R-Z-E-T-T-I, Richard Marzetti at solarradio.com. Now, normally at this point, I would say I'll be back next Friday, but in fact, I won't. Next Friday, Renna McDonough is sitting in for me. I'm away. So although I'm not here next Friday, I will be back in time for the boat on Sunday. So looking forward to that, yes. Solar Radio Boat Cruise Sunday week with Dave Fleming, Ash Selector, Tony Monson, Roberto Forzoni. Brilliant. Looking forward to catching up with those guys. Should be a great afternoon of music. Yeah, I'm first on upstairs and then I've got a set later on downstairs. Not quite sure exactly when that will be, but yeah. Next coming up, Neil Simpson, the 2-hour takeover. Welcome back, Neil. Looking forward to the show tonight. Keep me company as I'm on my way home. Thank you. And I'll see you in 2 weeks' time. If not, I'll see you on the boat Sunday week. Looking forward to that.

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3: 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With

Good evening, everyone. How are we this Friday evening? Kicking the show off, BT Express, Do It Till You're Satisfied. Jackie Phillips gets the honour of opening the show up this evening. And before we go anywhere else, we have to say a big thank you to Richard Marzetti. Off next week. Going anywhere nice. Enjoy your weekend. Enjoy your time off. And a safe journey home. Keeping him company on the way home. And also a big, big thank you to Nick Ratcliffe for sitting in for last week. To all of you asking, yes, I did enjoy Suffolk. It was lovely, wonderful. A tad warm. Not going to lie, a tad warm, like it is tonight. But tell me, are you enjoying this heat wave? See what I did there? It's blooming hot. I've had enough now. Enough is-

Now, do you know, I've had a week off and I've kind of forgotten what to do. I got notes, stick it notes everywhere, just posted it. All right, lift this up, raise that volume, like I just forgot there. Slide that up. Yeah, that sounded rather wrong, didn't it? But anyway, I'm sure we'll get through. So how are you? How you been? How was last week? How was your last week? How was your day? Is it raining? Has anybody got any rain anywhere? Have anybody seen any rain? Nope, me neither. Heatwave Jitterbugger for Christine Behan. And here's a big, big tune on Solar. Solar Classic. Players Association, of course, turn the music up. We say good evening to Chris Bridgman. And good evening to you. Don't forget to press the like button.

0: Martin Smith says, I wouldn't fancy working in this weather. Me neither. Do you know, I've been fortunate. I've been off this week as well. Although the wife's had me putting a new bathroom ceiling up. Lowered the ceiling. New fan, new lights. 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I live in a bungalow and I've got one of those landlocked bathrooms, so no windows. So that was a tad warm as well. Really enjoyed it. I really enjoyed this week off. It was just fabulous.
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Good evening, Paul and Tracy. He's just messaged me, said big week coming up, daughter's wedding Tuesday. Congratulations to Shannon and Sam getting married on Tuesday. I just said it's getting cooler as well. At least she won't have everybody in shorts and t-shirts in the wedding photos. Imagine wearing a suit. Oh my God. I need an ice pack in my underpants.

0: played you clear. How do you do this again? Happy Me for Paul Simon, followed by Patrice Rushen, Look Up. I was wondering what was happening to Patrice's voice at the very start of that. She sounded like Chipmunk. In the background, this is wonderful, isn't it? Renna Scott. We can make it better. For Paul Bennett this evening. Thank you, Paul. Good evening to Mickey Robinson. Hello, mate. How you doing? Also, Tracy Wiley. She says, we've been getting excited now. It's Tuesday. Shannon getting married Tuesday, getting really excited. Tracy, all I would say is give her some advice from me. Take in every single minute because it will go so quickly. And she'll look back in the evening and think, where did that day go?
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0: So, it's that time, six that you thought I'd forgotten, didn't you? I know I sent some details to Nick last week about the 2 for 2, so he said, I think I'll leave that to you. That was a bit too complicated. This week's 2 for 2-some, obviously two tunes, with a bit of a backstory. Here is the first backstory of those two tunes. The sender says, "Hi Neil, I walked into the Townhouse Enfield in the mid-80s, a little underage, but that was before the ID days, and blasting from the speakers was this tune that instantly had me hooked on soul music. The rhythm, the vocal, the catchy chorus hasn't lost its appeal in the 40 years since. I remember the late, great Larry Foster, who was resident, happily writing down all the track info so I could search. Remember, they didn't have Shazam then, did they? How many people were embarrassed going up and asking the DJ, what's that, mate? What was that song, mate? I used to get that all the time. Problem is, my memory was so bad, I couldn't remember. Larry Foster, who was resident, happily writing down all the track info so I could search the record shops the next day for my own copy. I saw Larry many times over the following decades at various dances, and always reminded him that he was responsible for soul music taking over my life. So, the first of our 2 for 2-somes, sent in this week by Mike James, goes like this.
9: But if you keep on doing

Bo Kirkland, Ruth Davis, you're going to get next to me for Mike James' first tune on this week's Twofers Twosome. And nice little backstory. Do you remember, remember sneaking into those places underage? And you always just a nudge your mate saying, go on, go on, you go to the bar, you look older than me. We're playing Mike's second tune at 7.30, of course, and sandwiched in between that, our tune of the week, 7 o'clock tune. But we are on the subject of Twofers Twosomes. I need more of your suggestions, people, because I'm running out. 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Headline it, Twofers Twosome. Two tunes with a nice little backstory to each tune, please. If you could do it now, it would be wonderful. I need one for next week.

just fabulous, Michael McDonald. Sweet Freedom. For Guy Foster this evening, thank you, Guy. You know, I noticed on this week's request thread that there were I don't know, 3, 4, 5, maybe even 6 kind of housey tunes. Now, I'm guessing you're obviously just trying to nudge me. Because I'm not picked any of them this evening. Because tomorrow night, 6 till 8, from this very chair, one of our classic house specials. I shall be back with you tomorrow night. If classic house is your bag and you remember the days of white gloves and whistles and glow sticks and viz vests and what was all that about? Why a viz vest? Then please do join me tomorrow night, 6 till 8. And I've got to say very good evening to our very own Mike G. Hello, Mike. How you doing? The lovely Denny Den in the garden, boogieing around the garden, just as they should. Probably with Mike's probably on a, I don't know, he's probably got half a bit of shandy on the go. Enjoy Mike, Den. We've got to catch up soon, mate. We've got to catch up.

playing it for Dear Harper this evening. I'll Be Your Pleasure. That's Esther Williams. Thank you, dear. Good evening to you. Mark Wigan also enjoying Esther Williams and Andrew Fentiman. He says, I remember Les playing this for one of the early takeover shows. I say it an awful lot, and it's amazing the memories that music brings back to you.

So tell me, have you sent me your two for twosome since I mentioned it about 15 minutes ago? Neil Simpson at solarradio.com. Two tunes with a backstory attached to each, please. Not just a one-liner, but, you know, four, five, six lines, that kind of thing. So if you'd like to do that now, we'd very much appreciate it. Thank you very much.

0: just fabulous, isn't it? Playing it for Nick Roberts this evening. Thank you, Nick. I love that. General Johnson, don't walk away. David Masters says, I've been picked twice for the Toothless Tuesday. Have you? I thought I only did you once. Yes, David, it's worth sending another one in. You never know. I might get a whole spate of them in the next hour. So, you never know. But you go, yeah, doesn't, just because you've been played a Toothless Tuesday once doesn't mean to say you can't have twice. What's the time? 7 o'clock? 7 o'clock. It's time to do our 7 o'clock tune. We'll do it right after this.
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3: Did anyone just get that severe alert on their phones? I wonder what's going on. I thought we were being attacked. Apparently, severe weather warning, risk of wildfires. That's I was going to say something about Sherlock then, but I won't. I thought that had all gone away now that we've banned disposable barbecues. Not an issue now, is it? What they need to do is stop little scrubs running around setting fire to everything. Anyway, there's enough of that. 7 o'clock tune. Tune that received the most likes on this week's thread, requested by Steve Illingsworth. Good evening, Steve. Great tune, mate. Great tune.

Big, big tune. 7 o'clock tune for this week. 42 likes. Chosen by Steve Illingsworth. That's the OJs, of course. Darling, darling, baby. I love that. I love my Philadelphia. Do you know what we haven't done? We haven't done a Philly special for a while, have we? Methinks

Just fabulous, isn't it? For Steve Pickard this evening, Donald Byrd, of course, and Change makes you wanna hustle. So it would seem everybody got the warning about the wildfires. So please don't have a disposable barbecue. Don't go and buy a disposable barbecue. And be responsible out there. It's good to get these government health warnings. Show they've got the finger on the pulse. Hazel Viney says, "Blimey, Neil, I really thought you had forgotten what buttons to press." It wouldn't have been the first time this evening, Hazel, I tell you. I still remember how to fill my beer glass, though. Priorities, that's me. Now, not that I'd call this classic house, but I thought I'd sneak it in just as a tiny, maybe teeny-weeny little teaser about what's going to be happening tomorrow evening at 6 till 8 with yours truly, Classic House Special. 6 till 8 on the only station you'll ever need to listen to, Solo Radio. And here's another tune that I love, playing it for Matthew Lee here this evening. Thank you, Matthew. Volume up.

0: Kevin Saunderson, a lady named Paris Gray on vocals. Inner City, formed in 1987 in Michigan. And they have done some cool, cool tunes, haven't they? Bit of a genius to me, Kevin Saunderson. And you know, I was just looking up on Google, and other search engines are available. Apparently, they are the 69th most successful dance band ever. Of all time. How they get those figures, I'll never know, but it's the wonder of Wikipedia, eh?
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0: Sorry, I just had to adjust my microphone arm. It was just decided it was going to collapse. So Bell and James for John Ellis. I played you Stephanie Mills, of course. Never knew love like this before. For Glyn Kersey before that. And two or three of you got the Stephanie link before that, of course, Inner City. Same complications. What you gonna do with my loving? Nowhere to run to. For Matthew Leahy, thank you one and all. My mind is dreaming. So just about 7:30, got to play a couple of ads, and then we do the second part of our Two for Twosome, chosen this evening by Mike James. And don't forget, we still got to say hello to you. So if you'd like me to say hello to you, it's not too late to find that like button. Press that like button. I will say good evening to you before we hand you over to Matt Daniels this evening. Second tune of our Two for Twosome comes right up after this.
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0: So, tune number two of Mike's Two for Twosome. second part of the second backstory starts like this. So Mike says the second choice isn't so straightforward. Could have been one of a handful of great records, but in the end I opted for this. I first heard this in the late 80s on one of the London Pirates and was blown away. I must have played it 1,000 times since and it still gives me goosebumps every time. Each musician and vocalist is on their A-game, and although it's 9 minutes long, never gets boring. It was also pressed on 45, but that loses the mega intro, so must be ignored. It was also recorded by Willie Hutch, one of my all-time favourite artists, but sadly, on this occasion, it just doesn't compare. Mike goes on to say, if I haven't bored you and the listeners by now, then thanks in advance for playing my faves and no cutting the second track short. RIP Larry Foster. Cheers, Mike. Mike's tune number two is by the Chicago Gangsters called I Choose You.

how you doing? I'm glad you came by. And I've been sitting here hoping and praying that you show. I just couldn't believe that you come.

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You're always waiting to take me back. Yeah, me sitting here with nowhere to go. But you know I've made it now. You know, it took me a long time to realize that you were the only one who really wanted me to make it. That meant a lot to me. Come here, baby. Come on. Let me hold your hand. Don't be afraid.

crackles and all. Chicago Gangsters, I Choose You, from an album of the same name released in 1975. And you know, if you've got a decent copy of that album, apparently it's selling upwards from 130 quid on upwards, you know. So if you need a bit of beer money and you don't listen to it anymore, not too sure why you'd sell it for £130, mind you, but... So that's our Two for Twosome for this week. Thank you to Mike James, Bo Kirkland, Ruth Davis. You're going to get next to me. Chicago Gangsters, I Choose You. Thank you, Mike. You can have your Two for Twosome played next Friday if you wish. Just email me, Neil Simpson at soloradio.com. Choose two tunes, bit of a backstory to each one. And we could be playing yours next week.

0: Yes, Gary's going to keep on dancing for Axel this evening. Thank you, Axel. I think he got a bit confused. He said, my choice, Sugar Hill Gang. I thought, no, we haven't played that. Do you know, I think I had that on red vinyl, red 12-inch single vinyl, red or white or something like that. And for music connoisseurs, you'll know what I'm talking about here. We played you Mike James' second Toofers Twosome tune, Chicago Gangsters, and the intro. Now, some of you will know a Lonnie Liston Smith tune called Quiet Moments. It's mainly piano, mainly instrumental. That sounded an awful lot like parts of that. Fantastic tune. Must try and dig that album out. So rapidly running out of time. We got about 12 minutes left. Gonna try and squeeze you in two more tunes in between saying hello to you. And we come back with another big, big tune right after this.
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Right, let's do this live, shall we? Rapidly running out of time. Good evening to the following who pressed their like buttons: Andy Hopkins, Peter Tsao, Paul Gordon, Andy Purds Purdy, hello mate, how you doing? Trevor Wander, Pete Connolly, Gail Ledgeway, Steve Ledgeway, Kev Dealey, Rob White, Ian Kendall, Des Gray, Keith Miller, Kev Dowie, Hazel Viney, Gary Campbell, Jonathan McHugh, Tex James, Debbie Priest, Peter Scott, Paul Bennett, Dave Lawrence, Geraldine Wake, Steve Pickard, Doug Chan, Andy Moran. Hello, Doug, how you doing? David Masters, Chris Bridgman, Ishar Kasbar, Simon Schaefer, Russell Irons, Paul Fellows, Angela Bowling, Martin Smith, Brian Hardman, Jan Bowie, Fiona Bridgman, David Smith, Andrew Fentiman, Andrew Holt, Christine Behan, Deborah Millington, Stan Wright, Bernard Wells, Glenn Kersey, Paul Stevens, Bruce Carton Hallpike, Rocco Flamia, Dave Burns, Rose Cox, Colin James, Gerard Skilling, Mike James, a subject, of course, of tonight's Twofers Twosome, Terry and Pammy Foreman, Rob Watt, ML Enver, Steve Illingsworth, 7 o'clock tune tonight for Steve, Derek Burrell, Sharky Silk, Jeremy Saunders, Michael Hallman, Jenny Benjamin, Benson Arnold Phillips, Steve Kendall, Andrew Jackson, Lynn Horn, Sangeet Shah, Sarah Nicolette Warwick, John Ellis, David Green, Stephen Richard Dutfield, Colin Franklin, Ken Davis, Dave Dawson, Maria Warwick, Sally Picard, Sharon and Rob Isley. Good evening, guys. Sue Cole, Andy Betts, Nikki Webster, Andrew Cole, Janice Tatham, Chaz Sandu, Jackie Phillips, had the show opener, of course, Jackie. Dia Harper, Diane Evans, Ombre Ogiroko, John Bliss, Paul Retallick, Steve Barlow, Michelle Grant, John Huckstep, Ian McNeely, Axel LR, Paul Brazier, Matthew Leahy, Dawn Simons, Annette Conway, Lloyd Mulder, Dave Hewitt, Jackie Ward, David Garner, Laurie Starr, Mick Waite, Andrew Wilson. Who else we got? Of course, Darren and Joe Hudson. Good evening, guys. And good evening to you. If you didn't press that like button, well, a very good evening to you anyway. I hope this Friday night finds you well. Hopefully you're listening to us in the garden, enjoying this mini heatwave that we've been having for the last couple of days. Played your Stone and Time for Chaz Sandu. And that is about your lot for this evening. Matt Daniels up next. Soul Cruising, I believe it's Mick Farrah, 10 till 12, Soul Cruising, Embracing the Soul, Matt Daniels, Soul Cruising, Mick Farrah, 10 till midnight, rounding your Friday off on Solar. I shall leave you with a tune requested by Michelle Grant, and hopefully I'll see you back here tomorrow night, 6 till 8, same time, same place for our Classic House Special. Enjoy your Friday, have a great weekend if I don't speak.

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0: So a big hello from Matt right here, Friday night. And a big thank you to Neil for the 2 hour takeover. Thanks, Neil. Have a good weekend, my friend. And he's back next week, all right? So we opened up Friday right here for Embrace the Soul. We gave you the brand new single from Melba Moore, Love Wins Every Time. And into this one from Aura this evening, Live and Let Live.
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0: So all the usuals for Friday night, 90s, early 2000, and also some classic, digging the archives as we go crate digging. Oh yeah. Big hi from Matt. Hope you're well this evening.

So lovely to have your company tonight, Mr. Lee Beresford. He's just kicking back and relaxing. Don't you know that? Big hello to Mr. Bernard Wells. He's done it to me already, hasn't he? Bernard says, hello, Matt. Cooking a chicken curry. Well, thank you very much for that, Mr. Wells. You enjoy, all right? Big hello to Mike James, who's with me this evening as well. How you doing, Mike?

And if you fancy reaching us this evening, nice and easy, onto Facebook, find the Solar Radio page on there and you'll see our banner for the show for today. Leave a message under there and we'll pick it up, all right? Alternatively, you can email me to mattdaniels@solarradio.com. Big hello to Annette Conway checking out the show tonight. Also, big good evening to Minnie Heyman as well. Hello, ladies. Wishing you a great evening.

and it's one from the crates tonight. 1980. Watching Life, courtesy of the LA Boppers, right here on Embrace the Soul. Lovely piece of music.

0: reaching out this evening, we say good evening to the one and only Mr. Tex James.
1: This is Summer.
0: Hey, dear Tex, great to see you this evening. Hope you've had a good week. And a big hello to Jenny Benjamin as well. How you doing, Jenny? Welcome to Friday night on Solar.

So if you've been lucky enough to be off today, kicking back, relaxing in the sunshine, it's been beautiful, hasn't it? Why you waste the time? Don't waste it. But I tell you what, something that really did freak me out. I'm sure everyone received it, but that national announcement that came through on our phones this evening, I thought, what the is this? Unusual sounds coming out of the mobile.

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She joins us right here on Solo. Also reaching out, saying hello to Mr. Benson, Arnold Phillips. He says, hi, Matt. Homemade Indians and one or two light ales tonight. Very nice. Big hello to Julianne as well. 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

0: Also reaching out, saying hello to Gunnar. 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Lovely to see you. And saying hello to Karen Lambie as well. She's with me. And yes, Karen, had a good week. It's been not too bad, to be fair. Not too bad.
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saying hello to Stuart over in Barnes this evening, joining us. Thanks for the email, Stuart. Yes, another Scorchio day. Hope you're keeping well. Thanks for saying hello tonight. Big hello to Mr. Trevor Wonder. He says, evening, Matt, just chilling. That's fine, Trevor. As long as you've got a beverage in hand. And reaching out, saying a very, very big hello, good evening, to Mr. Tony Lee. I'm glad you enjoyed the Major Harris. And I hope you're keeping well, Tony, all right? Something brand new for a Friday, courtesy of Hill Street Soul. It's called Vibrate High on Embrace the Sun.

0: one to watch out for 2026. I myself am loving this. Hill Street Soul on Embrace the Soul tonight. And Lee, I thought you were at home. He says, still at work, not relaxing, Matt. My apologies. But hey, not too long to go, Lee.
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0: And we say hello to Mr. Michael Evans. Lovely to see you tonight, Michael. Hope you've had a good week. Joyce Richards is with us as well, sharing some of her Friday. Hello, Joyce. And we welcome along Mr. Chaz Sandu. How are you doing, Chaz? Lovely to see you this evening. And a great friend to Solar Radio and to Embrace the Soul. We say good evening to the lovely Jack Cotton joining us. Hope you're well, Jack. Kicking back and relaxing, no doubt.
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1: This is Solar.

and Friday night. Lovely to welcome to the show Andrew Wilson. How you doing, Andrew? Lovely to hear from you, and I'm glad you're enjoying the music this evening. Thank you for saying hello, all right? And we go over to the Algarve for Friday night. Reaching out, saying hello to Trevor Brownhill. He says, hi, Matt. Listening in my little bar in the garden over in the Algarve. Very civilized, Trevor. Very nice. Thank you for saying hello this evening. Good to have your company.

0: And we go over to Wimbledon this Friday night. One of the regulars to Embrace the Soul. We say hello to Tracy in Wimbledon. She says, I'm flaked out. So here's a question. You know, the weather is absolutely scorchio, as they say. Couple of recommendations for a cool down. If you're unfortunate not to have air conditioning, what's your method of cooling yourself down during these hot times? I've had a cold shower. That's one of them. Drinking a cold beverage. But my chosen go-to, believe it or not, this one up from my mum, bless her. Nice cup of tea. Ironically, I find it cools me down. Love to hear from you. What's your go-to? Let's share our ideas and see what works for us, yeah? And saying hello to Sue and Nelson over in Chessington tonight as well.
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6: Hello, baby. This is Rocky. I just want to say to you that I saw you when you first came in. It was love at first sight. I want to get next to you, baby. As a matter of fact,

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We go back to 1989. I've been missing you. Kenny G, Kashif, I've been missing you. Saying hello to Colette Press. How are you doing, Colette? Lovely to hear from you. Glad you're enjoying the show tonight, enjoying the music. By the pool in Silly, eh? Very nice, too. That's one way to cool down. Good evening to Stephen Feehan joining us. Hello, Stephen. Lovely to see you. Also reaching out, saying hello to Lawrence Hill. Lawrence says he's enjoying a cold beer in Dudley, the West Midlands. The good old black country. Oh, yes, indeed. Lovely to see you, Lawrence. Thanks for saying hello.

And this is too funny. So, Colette, I read that as silly, as in the Isles of Scilly. I did think, was it Sicily? But there we are. So we'll just correct ourselves. Enjoying the music. By the pool in Sicily. There we go. Big hello to Minnie Heyman. She's enjoying the music tonight. Lovely to see you, Minnie. Thanks for saying hello. Big hello to Jay on the Costa del East Sussex. He says, hello, Matt. Not long in from doing the watering, in brackets, very bold, not by hosepipe. Glad you enjoyed the LA Boppers earlier. Baked spaghetti carbonara for dinner tonight with some cold chicken. Very nice. And of course, a glass of Sauvignon Blanc. I don't know why you guys torment me with your menus that you're having. Lovely to hear about it, but I myself am having a custard cream right now. Saying hello to John Tatum via email this evening. Back from Corfu with the family. He says, got a gold glass of white listening to the show. Big hi to you, John. Big hello to Janice as well. Lovely to have your company this evening.

0: and I'm glad you agree, Mr. Lee Beresford. A cup of tea to cool you down. One of our listeners who gave us our Thursday morning sing-along track for yesterday, Julie Kavanagh, she's messaged me in and she said, Matt, I go with a cold flannel, top of my head, in front of the fan. And she goes on to say, it's not very dignified, but it cools me down some.
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And yes, Andrew Wilson, it is the biscuit of choice right here for Matt. Good old custard cream. Can't beat it. But a very close second, chocolate bourbon. Remastered in 2018, we play Maxwell. Maybe You. A little touch of Matrimony. Lovely to see you tonight, Deb Reynolds. Hope you've had a good week. Welcome to Friday. And saying good evening to Mark Shepherd, who's with me tonight as well. Hello, Mark. In the garden, listening to Solar Radio. And there's a lovely breeze. Very nice. Thanks for saying hello, Mark. Enjoy the rest of your Friday night and your weekend as well, all right?

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Friday night, we say hello to Clint in Shepherd's Bush. So real, so fine, your glory. Cheeky Chinese, he says. That's the flavour of the day for Clint. And I want to be true, 'cause I'm lovely to hear from you this evening, all right? And this Friday, we're heading towards 10 o'clock and Soul Cruising coming up at 10. This Friday, looked after by Conrad on Soul Cruising, all right?

So, taking us up to our roll call for Friday night, where we acknowledge and we say thanks for the thumbs up and the heart emojis we've received on the show. Let's go.

So, from top to bottom, no particular order. Just acknowledging as I say the thumbs up and the heart emojis.

Big hello to you. Over to France. Lovely to see Axel LR with us tonight as well. Lovely to see Karen Lambie and Jenny Benjamin. Hello. And on our thumbs up, Paul Stevens. Hello, Paul. Big hello to Michael Evans, Mr. Bernard Wells. How's the curry? Tex James, big hi to you. One of our very own, Mr. Tony Lee. Hello, Tony. Big hi to Ray Carvanio. Barry Haddingham. Big hello to you, sir. Thank you for the thumbs up. Big hello to Mark Shepherd, Mr. Stephen Feehan. Big hello to Dave Dawson. How you doing, Dave? And he was nice and early doors this evening. Big hi to Chaz Sandu. Lovely to see you tonight, Sabina Femick. And saying hello to Richard Brown joining us tonight as well. Big hi to Steve Peruzia. Hello, Steve. Hope I pronounced that correctly for you. Annette Conway is with me. Mr. Mike James is with me. Big hi to Sam Bexbury as well. How you doing, Sam? Great to see you.

and reaching out, saying good evening to Mr. Benson, Arnold Phillips. Big hi to you. And Julianne, can't forget you tonight. Dear Harper, hello. Big hello to Gunner. Joyce Richards, big hi to you, Joyce, as well. Big hello to Peter and Colette by the pool in Sicily. Got it right. Thank you for your company tonight, folks, right here on Embrace the Soul as we go into the weekend.

just want to acknowledge Mr. Andrew Wilson, Lee Beresford on our emails as well. Bit of a nightmare getting home there, Lee. Not long now, so not long. Big hello to Jay East Sussex. Big hi to you, bud. Big hello to John Tatum. Reaching out and saying hello to Stuart Valance over in Barnes. Great to have your company tonight, guys. Let's play this from Angie Stone.

0: Big hello to Michael Stravino, Papa Michael. Hope you're having a good evening. And a big hello to Neil Enver as well, joining us. Wishing you a great weekend, guys, all right?
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0: So thank you for your company on the show tonight. Embrace the soul. We're taking you into the weekend. Thank you for your messages on the show. Lovely to know where you're listening from. As we get you ready for the weekend ahead, all right? Coming up at 10, Conrad Ball's on the Soul Cruising show right here. And we're back with you on Thursday morning, 6 a.m. for Solar Sunrise. If you're out and about, why not join us and we can kickstart the day together. And then we come back on a Friday. Totally different on a Friday. Thursday morning, classic 21st century soul, couple of reggae pieces, some smooth jazz and soulful house. And this is what we do on a Friday. Have a great weekend. Once again, thank you for your company. Stay blessed and show love.
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1: Your classic.

Thank you to Matt for the last 2 hours of fun and frolics. My name is Conrad Ball. This is Soul Cruising. You've got me through till midnight. And in a packed show, we have got you plenty of new music this week. Lots of house from the deep end to the nice vocal end. So keep it locked right the way through till 12. I'm sure the music will not disappoint you. And then towards the end of the show, we will branch out into the 70s, the 80s, and possibly the 1960s. It's what it's all about, Solar Radio. The one and only Soul Cruisin'.

Right, good evening and welcome along to all the usual faces out there on Facebook. Big hi to Keith Major and to Tex James. To Rebecca in South Croydon. And a hats off to Neil Pierce. He of the brand Deep Into Soul. And for this little beauty, he's got out again with Han Lay. The original mix first got an air in a few years ago, and this track is called I Got Me. Soul Cruising on Solar Radio. Yes, you're in tune to some great house music. And much, much more later in the show.

Now this track is brand new from Seal. This track is called Serious. Certainly is the original mix of this little wonder.

into something a couple of years old. Mujo featuring the Mayor. Originally out of Uganda. Genevois par beaucoup. Oh, French is so good. Soda Radio, Friday nights.

0: And with that, we just drop into the best piece of house music made in the last 10 years. Just gets me every time.
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0: Stacey Kidd.

just a totally remarkable piece of music. That's the Afro mix of Stacey Kidd's I Love You. Now, every mix of that is just a peach. And there's some more Stacey Kidd coming up in the next few minutes. But before this, Mijangos. Slightly Latin edge. House music, soul cruising, Solar Radio.

Now, if the house side is your bag, plenty coming up within the next 30 minutes or so. And then towards the end of the show, we'll be taking it back to the more retro angle that soul cruising can bring you. My name's Conrad Ball. This is Solar Radio.

into the output that is the delights of a man called Stacey Kidd out of Chicago at the moment. So much good material that man has got. By far the standout producer of this year. This track's another belter from him, Mary Don't Weep. Gospel soul at its most brilliant. And this is the House for Life, my Lord.

Big hi to Rita in Cheam. And a Debbie in New Morgan. Hope you're enjoying this beautiful music.

And I'll play this for my son-in-law, Will, who in his role as a junior pastor will get the sentiments of this little baby. Proper gospel house music.

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Now, this is two old fellas from the house scene, Michael Watford and Robert Owens.

0: So that's two proper old stages from the Soulful House and House scene.
1: Come on,
0: the voices of Michael Watford and Robert Owens. Lovely track called Come Together.

We kicked this little section off with Sonic Soulticer and a brand new track called One Sweet Word. This is Seamus Hadji, the voice of Cathy Brown, DJ Fudge, and A Better Place, also brand new.

and I'll play these for Justine in Maidenbower in Crawley. I'm sure she'll like that. Little disco feel of this little baby. I hope you're enjoying this week's Soul Cruising so far.

And this takes us into yet another offering from Stacey Kidd. This time alongside Dre Hart. And a track called Bass Goes. This is fantastic as well. The Stacey Kidd House for Life remix. It's fabulous.

classic slice of house goodness. Charles Dawkins and Happy Song from 1997. Lovely. Hope you're enjoying the housiest stuff in tonight's Soul Cruising.

And a big hello to all those in on Facebook tonight. Hope you lot and our regular listeners and contributors are enjoying tonight's show. You've got me till midnight. My name is Conrad Bolt. This is the one and only Soul Cruising on the one and only Solar Radio.

Now, this also is brand new. The Sonic Soul Orchestra. Michel Yvain. Mr. V and Groove P. Now, this is called Sueno Latino 2026. Very nice, very bumpy. God, it feels good. Keep it locked to Solar Radio.

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Now, started off those top two with Sueno Latino 2026 from the Sonic Soul Orchestra. Then we brought you Angelo Ferrari and Roller Funk, and I Feel For You, brand new 2026 style. You're walking slow. This is Frank Roger, also brand new.

Ah, this soul cruising shows my timekeeping at its worst. Already had an hour and a half of soulful house and house music. Just about 10 minutes to go of this kind of groove until we get to something a bit more retro. Hope you're enjoying the music though. It's a bit of a summer night special.

Tony Monreal and a Real People remix of a track entitled Fly. Yeah, very, very nice. Very, very, very deep house music style, soul cruising this week. Hope you're enjoying it.

And we've finished the house stuff with this little cracker, Mark Evans. And a track called Back to Your Place, remixed by DJ Spen. And I'd like to wish Sean all the best following the loss of his wife very recently. Sad, sad stuff. But this is lovely nonetheless. You're in tune to the one and only Solar Radio.

1982. From the album Love Changes. And this is O.C. Smith. I'm glad I fell in love with you. Oh, yeah, baby.

What I got. 1960s undated. Jerry Thomas. And Look What I Got. On a label called World Artists.

Dolores Hall. From the album Hallmark, RCA Records, 1973. Shalla Bandits. I love this little slice of country stroke soul.

Just a couple more from me. Gonna go back to the Upfront Grooves. I've really enjoyed tonight. This is Joe Simon. And a nice little take on I Want to Taste Your Love. And this is a smooth extended remix of this little beauty.

Okay, that's me away. I really, really, really hope you've enjoyed the show tonight. I've loved it. So nice to play some quality house music. A lot of good things about at the moment. Stacey Kidd stuff particularly. And that will last and last. It's just such a great output from him. Chicago style from Stacey. Leave you with this from Alexandra Vautier. Track called Take Me Higher. Damien up next. I'll see you very, very soon. Take care and keep it locked to solar.

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2: 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Time for the first shout outs of the show. Tex James in London Town. Live listener, of course, and also listening live each week now in El Salvador, Gary Blinston. Hope you're doing well, sir. Big shout out also to Chaz Sandu and Andrew and Unu Osborne in Canada. So this in the background, South Africa Spots and a track called Infusion.

background, Mr. Larry Heard, his Mr. Fingers deep mix of Cross Lines, a track by Hercules.

love this proper deep action. Goes out to Steve Carr and Milton Keynes, to Richard Goldthorpe in Sheffield, and also Jared Osborne in South Wales. The website is now fixed, Jared, in case you're wondering. The episodes that were missing are back up there.

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2: 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We are in the warm-up set. Coming up in just 15-20 minutes time, we head to the Loft Lounge to mix up the tempos and the genres.

keeping it deep in terms of the house music. This is 60 Hertz Project, new from them in recent weeks, a track called Seasons. Goes out to Michael Prince in Glasgow, also Chris Murray in Ormskirk in Lancashire, and also in East Lancs.

on that last track. Tremendous tune, the track of the night for sure. Shaka City Park, track you could easily play either at the end of the warm-up set or definitely could play it at the start of the main set. Superb. City Park is the name of the track, part of an EP out now on Frank Rogers Seasons label. I just had to pick this up on vinyl before it disappeared. Did play a track from it the other week as well. In the background, this is Daryl Balke, Heavenly Sweetness, the Session Victim remix. A vocal to take us to the end of the warm-up set and into the Loft Lounge that's coming next.

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2: And normally we start the Loft Lounge with something down-tempo. We're going up-tempo. This week, this is Norma Jean Wright back with a new track. Courtesy of Mr. Ray Caviano. Thank you for sending this through, sir, of RFC Records. This is Ode to Disco, the Funky Mirrorball Mix.

time now for a couple of broken beat tracks. Goes out to Everton Young and Drew Durand in Bristol. Hope you gentlemen are well. This is new from CO Somewhere on Soul Quest out of